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9: The top stories this hour. The Prime Minister has invited the leaders of the Conservative and Liberal Democrats to meet later to discuss reforms to social care in England. Andy Burnham will visit a care home where he's expected to say previous governments have failed to tackle the issue. Speaking on Monday, the PM called for everyone to come together.
10: On this issue, no party is in a position where they've got the high ground. We've all failed on this issue over decades. We've all got to work hard to try and find a solution.
9: Kemi Badenoch's unable to attend and will send the Shadow Health Secretary in her place, while Sir Ed Davey will join over Zoom. Four women who were given the wrong ashes for their unborn babies by a fraudulent funeral director in Hull have told a court how he exploited them at their lowest moments. Robert Bush has admitted 67 offences. Jasmine Beverley's stillborn baby Sonny was found in a paper bag on the floor of his funeral home. Speaking in April, she said it was heartbreaking finding out she had the wrong ashes.
11: I made sure polished every day, and it was a difficult part to hear that was not who I thought it was.
9: US military says the IRGC have launched multiple ballistic missiles from Iran on US forces based in the Middle East. US Central Command says all of these were successfully intercepted. Searches continue for survivors after an earthquake struck southern Japan, causing a shopping centre to collapse. The 6.8 magnitude quake hit Kumamoto on Kyushu Island. The Football Supporters Association says FIFA's proposal to set up a private company to run competitions like the World Cup is a new low. Among the potential investors is a hedge fund linked to Donald Trump's family. And England's Amy Hunt just missed out on gold in the 100 metres final at the Commonwealth Games in Glasgow. She finished behind New Zealand's Zoe Hobbs, taking the silver with a time of 10.98 seconds. From Sky News, I'm Faye Rowlands.
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9: The top stories this hour. The Prime Minister says he's looking to fix England's social care system by finding common ground across party lines. Andy Burnham will visit a care home later and has invited the Conservative and Liberal Democrat leaders to discuss urgent reforms. Jane Townsend, head of the Home Care Association, shares her hopes.
10: All of us to have a choice of quality support when we need it. At the moment, there are large amounts of people who have got unmet need. In order to have a choice, we've got to have decent quality, so we need the services assessed.
9: Kemi Badenoch will send the Shadow Health Secretary in her place, while Sir Ed Davey will join over Zoom. The US military says the IRGC have launched multiple ballistic missiles from Iran on US forces based in the Middle East. US Central Command says all of these were successfully intercepted. Searches continue for survivors after an earthquake struck southern Japan, causing a shopping centre to collapse. The Japanese Prime Minister says 13 people are now believed to have died. At least 170 others have been injured. Our Asia correspondent Helen Ann Smith has more.
11: The more provincial the area, and this was a little bit more provincial, it is not one of Japan's kind of main cities, if you like. The chances that the buildings are older, that they haven't had quite the same reinforcements, are just higher. And it is perhaps possible that that's what's happened here in this case.
9: The Prime Minister, UEFA and the Football Supporters Association have all come out strongly against FIFA's plans to sell off its competitions. The world governing body wants to seek private investment for events like the World Cup. England's Amy Hunt just missed out on gold in the 100 metres final at the Commonwealth Games in Glasgow. Emmanuel SMA of Cameroon picked up the men's 100 metre title. And a centenarian celebrated her 105th birthday in style, receiving just as many cards to mark the occasion. Mary Davidson Smith, who lives at a care home in Edinburgh, has already made plans for her next birthday. From Sky News, I'm Faye Rollins.
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10: 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Tactical discussions.
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10: Queue for the turnstiles. Trying to get a chant going. Halftime pies. Hoping for a last-minute winner. Happy with the point. Sometimes in life, you just know what you're getting. Like a luxury bed and a great night's sleep at Premier Inn. You know what you're getting with Premier Inn.

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5: The top stories this hour. Andy Burnham's pledged to put everything he's got to fixing adult social care in England as he extends an invite to party leaders to work with him. He's asked leaders of the Conservatives and Liberal Democrats to meet to discuss the issue. He'll also visit a care home where he'll say governments have failed to tackle reforms in the past, but he isn't the first Prime Minister to promise to fix the system.
6: We are proposing the right funding model for social care.
7: Social care without removing the fear of losing everything to pay for social care.
8: This government of service will begin the hard yards of fixing, including on social care.
5: Searches continue for survivors after an earthquake struck southern Japan, causing a shopping centre to collapse. The Japanese Prime Minister says 13 people are now believed to have died. More than 33 million illicit cigarettes have been seized from local retail outlets in the UK in the past year. It's part of an operation led by National Trading Standards and HMRC. Prime Minister Andy Burnham has hit out at FIFA's plans to sell off some ownership of its competitions, including the World Cup. He says football belongs to the people, not investors, after the government body announced it's going to seek private investment. Our sports correspondent Rob Harris has details about the lead investor group.
9: The CEO of Thrive Eternal is Josh Kushner. He is the brother of Donald Trump's son-in-law, Jared Kushner. And this will raise further questions about the links between Gianni Infantino and Donald Trump.
5: UEFA isn't ruling out a boycott of FIFA events. Firefighters in France have braced for a sharp rise in temperatures. Hundreds of thousands of people have already been forced to flee their homes. And amber heat health alerts take effect in parts of England later this morning. It's the fourth time this summer temperatures have soared to heatwave levels. Highs of 35 degrees Celsius are expected in the southeast today. The UK Health Security Agency warns of a risk to vulnerable groups like the elderly. From Sky News, I'm Faye Rowland.
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11: Good morning. Pay me no mind. I'm just here to play a few tunes and ease you from your slumber, or perhaps back into it.

Oh, excuse me. Fast way there, say what you will here on Planet Rock. Sorry about that, folks. You just caught me finishing off the first digestive biscuit and brew of the day. Chewing my food into a microphone. That is not allowed. Seriously, in Radio Presenter 101, there's an entire chapter on mastication, the do's and don'ts. That is a firm no. And I can only apologise. Anyhow, good morning. It's me, Loz. Plenty of great music to come and nonsense as well. Let me see. Steve Perry, Cozy Pal, requested Casey Musgraves. You know who you are. But right now, this is Ricky and the Warwicks. And actually, do you know what? On this one, he's got Phil from Def Leppard helping out. This is Seek, Zen, Destroy.

0: Skinner, That Smell. That reminds me of I thought it was a genius radio feature. Back in the day when I was starting out in my career, you know, I was wet behind the ears, but I thought, oh, I know. Let's run a radio feature called Worst Smells in the World. And actually, we'll turn it into a chart. So I thought it was, yeah, it's a great idea. People getting involved, listeners. And it was all fun and games to begin with, you know, fairly harmless stuff. Wet dog, socks, feet, halitosis, nan, granddad, your dad's slippers, that kind of stuff. But as we got into the business end of proceedings, well, it got a bit fruitier. And needless to say, we couldn't broadcast it. So, yeah, that got a bit embarrassing, but never mind. You live and learn. Music to come here on Planet Rock. I've got Cozy Pal Steve Perry, requested Casey Musgraves, but right now you need to listen to this.
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Casey Powell and You've seen Caddyshack, right? Come on. Come on, great film. One of Chevy's all-time classics. If you understood that particular filmic reference right there, then you and I can certainly be friends. Up next, going to play a tune going out to Chris from Quarry Bunk, as he says here, which is, well, that's Yam Yam for Quarry Bank, which is in the West Midlands, beautiful part of the world. And Chris would like to hear a tune by Casey Musgraves, which I have played quite recently on my stateside show every Saturday night from 6 p.m. It's all about the Americana music. And well, this is a great tune. And I will say this, you need to check out the music video for this particular track because it is genius. It's set entirely in a supermarket. And let's just say that the part of the video that's filmed in the fruit and veg aisle is, well, you need to see for yourself. This is Dry Spell.

Aerosmith and Crying here on Planet Rock. Good morning, Dawn Dwellers. If you want to get in touch, or if, well, my boss said that I need to be more 2026, so I need to update my language. If you want to reach out, then I'd be super excited. I do not approve, I have to say, of the changes to modern language. I know that makes me sound really old, but I just don't. So I am going to continue to say, if you'd like to get in touch, or indeed, you know, contact me, my email is loz@planetrock.com, and I'd be very pleased to hear from you. Thank you. Meanwhile, I do need to tell you about this, actually, because it's super important. The 13th Planet Rockstock is returning to Treco Bay Holiday Park later this year. Paul's Call, of course, 26th through 29th of November. And we've not long announced the final headliner for the Friday night, which is the Temperance Movement. Awesome. They will join the likes of Magnum, Jeff Tate, Ricky Warwick and the Fighting Hearts, and loads of other great bands as well. For day splits, a weekend and day tickets, all the information, head to planetrock.com.

0: Yeah, nearly 5 a.m. This is Planet Rock. Good morning, all. Lita Ford on the way. Classic AC/DC. Some Theory of a Dead Man. And today's Chilled Out tune of choice is a classic from the Beatles.
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17: The top stories this hour. The Prime Minister has invited the leaders of the Conservative and Liberal Democrats to meet later to discuss reforms to

0: social care in England. Andy Burnham will visit a care home where he's expected to say previous governments have failed to tackle the issue. Speaking on Monday, the PM called for everyone to come together.
1: On this issue, no party is in a position where they've got the high ground. We've all failed on this issue over decades. We've all got to work hard to try and find a solution.
0: We're told Kemi Badenoch's unable to attend and will send the Shadow Health Secretary in her place, while Sir Ed Davey will join over Zoom. Searches continue for survivors after an earthquake struck southern Japan, causing a shopping centre to collapse. The Japanese Prime Minister says 13 people are now believed to have died. French firefighters are in a race against time to contain wildfires, with temperatures expected to rise sharply. 4,000 more people have been evacuated from the Lacanau region near Bordeaux. Officials have told holidaymakers to stay away from the area. Yulia Kirilenko saw the flames while flying to southern France.
2: It was pretty terrifying just seeing the whole picture even from a plane, because the smoke was just so thick that I initially even thought it was just the fog. We saw pieces of ashes just flowing in the air, and it was really scary.
0: Meanwhile, amber heat health alerts take effect in parts of England later this morning. Highs of 35 degrees Celsius are expected in the southeast today. The Prime Minister, UEFA and the Football Supporters Association have all come out strongly against FIFA's plans to sell off its competitions. The world governing body wants to seek private investment for events like the World Cup. And we're apparently now just as likely to turn to Netflix as we are the BBC when deciding what to watch. An Ofcom survey suggests the streaming platforms become the first choice for 26% of TV viewers. The BBC is just behind at 25%. From Sky News, I'm Faye Rowlands.

Lisa Ford, Shot of Poison, Spanner Rock. Good morning, Dawn Dwellers. Hope your Wednesday's going all right so far. I've got quite a nice day lined up, actually. I'm heading into Birmingham City Centre to chat to Tony Iommi. Yeah, the legend. Because I don't know if you've been paying attention to any of his socials or whatever, but he has been teasing some kind of an announcement a bit later on today. So, because he's from Birmingham, I'm from Birmingham, they're sending me, because obviously us Brummies speak an entirely different language. But I will say this, if you tune into Darren Reddick a bit later on today from 2 p.m, he might well have some kind of Tony Iommi-based update for you, all right? So make sure you tune in. Up next, I've got this from Theory of a Dead Man. This is Barricade.

0: As the Eagles take it to the limit. Playing that for my mother, who contacted the show. Should probably check my text messages as well. But yeah, she wanted to hear Take It to the Limit. So there you go. Mother, if you're listening, you're up and about, don't forget your pills. If anyone else, particularly if you're not a member of the family, would like to get in touch and request a song or a shout out for future shows, then yeah, please go for it. Email me, it's loz@planetrock.com. Actually, on the way, today's chilled out tune of choice is requested Beatles. Not only that, I've got Black Label Society and Steely Dan.
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Little Angels, Radical Your Lover, and also Black Label Society, Blood Is Thicker Than Water. It is indeed scientific fact. Trees bombs here on Early Breakfast. Meanwhile, hello to Rachel and Graham from the Bridge North area, lovely part of the world. They are delighted to discover they have not one but two hedgehogs in their back garden. They've been on the lookout. That could mean you've got a male and a female there, which might mean you've got hoglets, which is particularly exciting. My wife and I, in our back garden, actually, we've set up, we've got a trail cam. We've also got hedgehog feeding station, hedgehog highway, and hedgehog hide. And yeah, like I said, it's wildlife camera just to catch all the action. Honestly, it's like an edition of Spring Watch around our place, obviously slightly less informed. But yeah, Rachel Graham, delighted to hear that you've got hedgehogs. And because of that, I'm going to play your chilled out tune of choice. I think you thoroughly deserve it. This is The Beatles, and here comes the sun.

the smooth sounds of Do It Again by the popular beat combo Steely Dan here on Planet Rock. This is Ali Breakfast with me, Loz Guest. Nearly done with for today. Obviously, the professionals, the proper presenters are on the way. The likes of Paul Anthony from 6 a.m. Is it Mark Jeeves again from 10 a.m.? Could be. Then you've got the legend, DR, Darren Redick. Good afternoon from 2 p.m. But before all of that audio goodness, I've at least got time for a couple more tunes, including this from Joanne Shaw Taylor. Brand new music. This is Bad Boy.

0: There we go. That'll do for today. Thank you so much for tuning in. Let's reconvene to be continued 4 a.m. tomorrow here on Planet Rock. Up next, though, you've got the Paul Anthony Breakfast Show. Enjoy the rest of your day. Ta-ra.
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18: Top stories this hour. The Prime Minister's invited the leaders of the Conservative and Liberal Democrats to meet later to discuss reforms to social care in England. Andy Burnham will visit a care home where he's expected to say previous governments have failed to tackle the issue. Speaking on Monday, the PM called for everyone to come together.
19: On this issue, no party is in a position where they've got the high ground. We've all failed on this issue over decades. We've all got to work hard to try and find a solution.
18: We're told Kimmy Badenoch's unable to attend and will send the Shadow Health Secretary in her place, while Sir Ed Davey will join over Zoom. Searches continue for survivors after an earthquake struck southern Japan, causing a shopping centre to collapse. The 6.8 magnitude quake hit Kumamoto on Kyushu Island. The Japanese Prime Minister says 13 people are now believed to have died. At least 170 others have been injured, while tens of thousands of homes are without power. Fresh heat health alerts taken.

0: thing for parts of England later this morning. They've been upgraded to amber as highs of 35 degrees Celsius are expected in the southeast today. It's the fourth time this summer temperatures have soared to heatwave levels. It says firefighters in France and Spain have been working around the clock to contain wildfires. Hundreds of thousands have already been forced to flee their homes. Temperatures there are expected to reach 40 degrees. Gary Brooks is from the Bordeaux British community and says people are trying to help each other.
1: We got offers from a lot of Brits when we were evacuating to go to them and share their beds and so on. In fact, later on, they were impacted by the fires approaching Bordeaux.
0: And a centenarian celebrated her 105th birthday in style, receiving 105 cards from around the world to mark the occasion. Mary Davidson Smith, who lives at a care home in Edinburgh, also got one from the King, having previously received one from the late Queen Elizabeth. She's already made plans for her next birthday, with hopes to have a good, strong whiskey.
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0: Cloudy across more northern parts, but dry and sunny elsewhere, with temperatures climbing in the southeast. That's the latest. I'm Adam Richardson.
2: Keep

LA Guns, Rip and Tear. Before that, Jimi Hendrix, Foxy Lady. Kicking off Planet Rock Breakfast for this Wednesday morning. 6:10 now. This is Paul Anthony with you through until 10. Hopefully you can stick around. Hopefully you can get involved too. Your first chance to do that is on the Planet Rock alphabet around about 7:30. Revealing today's letter for you from 9. It's the Planet Rock years. Back in time to a year gone by. See if you can work out today's year from the music and the clues. And another great selection on the full English or whatever coming up round about 20 to 8.

0: ELO, The Diary of Horace Wimp. Before that, the latest offering from The Damn Truth, The Willow, on Planet Rock Breakfast, 18 minutes now past 6 o'clock. 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And what's more, if you are lucky enough to win, paint your account straight after the call. All the details you need, how to enter, how it all works, coming up after the news at 7 this morning here on Planet Rock Breakfast.
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0: M1 southbound, queuing traffic, one lane closed due to emergency repairs from Junction 11A, Dunstable Northern Bypass for Dunstable and Luton North, congestion to Junction 11. M23 southbound, one lane closed, earlier car fire in Junction 8, M25 to Junction 9, Gatwick Airport. A219 Wood Lane, northbound, White City, London, that's closed due to recovery work and overturned lorry from the A40 Westway to Duquesne Road. And also affecting your journey this morning, the A628 Woodhead Pass, both directions, Tintwistle, that remains closed due to a serious fire between the Tintwistle turnoff and the A6024 Woodhead Road.
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Nirvana, Heart-Shaped Box. Before that, Genesis with Abacab on Planet Rock Breakfast, 6:32 now on this Wednesday morning. This is Paul Anthony, and we're heading to Treco Bay once again for the 10th anniversary of Planet Rock's Winter's End. It's happening early next year. It's a four-day event from the 28th to the 31st of January 2027. Our first 10 bands have now been revealed. Friday night will be headlined by Bywater Call, and the weekend will be rounded off in style with a very exclusive one-off performance from The Answer. Also appearing, Bo Gregory and The Apocalypse, Dan Byrne, LN, The Dust Coda, Ward 16, Winter in Eden, Black Orchid Empire, and Dead Writers. They've all been confirmed so far, with more bands being announced in the coming weeks. Keep listening for more details on that. But for more information, accommodation, and tickets for Winter's End 2027, head to the website planetrock.com/tickets. Now, here's a guy who's no stranger to Planet Rock events, new from Chris Barris' band, Monsters We Made.

0: Let My Love Open the Door. Before their new from Chris Barris band, Monsters We Made on Planet Rock Breakfast. On the way after the news at 7 then, all the information you need to get yourself in the draw to win on Friday's Make Me a Winner, a massive £500,000. It really is life-changing cash and it really could be yours. If you're in the draw already, best of luck. It could be your phone that rings. If not, make sure you enter before 5 on Friday for your chance to win. All those details coming up then after the news at 7.
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Who's Crying Now? 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News up next then at 7. Coming up, all the information you need.

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20: The top stories this hour. The Prime Minister's to hold a cross-party meeting to discuss adult social care in England later, promising to put everything he's got into fixing the system. Andy Burnham says governments of the past have failed to do it. Both the Conservatives and Lib Dems have accepted the invitation, but Kenny Badenoch's unable to attend. Here's Sky's chief political correspondent, John Craig.
21: Conservative sources told Sky News if Burnham was serious about working cross-party, he would have given us more than 18 hours notice for a 30-minute meeting during recess. It's almost like it's only being done for show.
20: Nigel Farage has hit out at Mr. Burnham for ignoring Reform UK. The search continues for people trapped inside a collapsed shopping centre in southern Japan. The number of deaths risen to 13 following yesterday's quake. More than 260,000 people have been advised to evacuate their homes while tens of thousands remain without power. Prime Minister there, Senai Takichi, says rescue teams are hard at work.
22: There are people who are still waiting for help and it's a race against time. We will go all out to find and rescue as many

0: people as we can.
1: The Green Party leaders refused to apologise to Nigel Farage despite admitting a mistake over a social media image. Zach Polanski says he inadvertently shared the picture, which shows a T-shirt with a guillotine and the phrase "we're only making plans for Nigel." Reform UK have accused him of inciting murder and police say they're conducting inquiries. Amber heat health alerts take effect in parts of England later this morning. It's the fourth time this summer that temperatures have soared to heatwave levels. Highs of 35 degrees Celsius are expected in the southeast today. The UK Health Security Agency warns of a risk to vulnerable groups like the elderly. And counterfeit football shirts and kits worth more than £18 million have been seized over the course of the World Cup. The City of London Police say officers have removed over 220,000 fake items from sale since January. The nationwide operation focused on online marketplaces and live shopping apps.
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1: Cloudy across more northern parts, but dry and sunny elsewhere, with temperatures climbing in the southeast. That's the latest. I'm Adam Richardson.
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2: 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But way more interesting.

The Who with The Seeker. Before that, you're at the final countdown on Planet Rock Breakfast, 10 past 7 now, Wednesday morning. This is Paul Anthony, and Planet Rockstock returns to Treco Bay, Porth Call, later this year, 26th to the 29th of November. Can you believe it's our 13th Planet Rockstock? We've recently announced our Friday headliner, the Temperance Movement. They'll be joining other headliners, Magnum, Jeff Tate playing Operation Mindcrime in full, and Ricky Warwick and the Fighting Hearts. The lineup also includes Blaze Bailey, King King, Girl School, and many more over two stages. For day splits, weekend and day tickets, head to the website planetrock.com/tickets. Look forward to seeing you. Treco Bay, Porthcawl, later this year for another amazing few days with the Planet Rock family. Now, coming up in this hour, we've got more details for you, how you can get involved on today's Planet Rock Alphabet, and another great selection on the full English or full whatever.

0: Jailer needs your love before that Asia. Don't cry on Planet Rock Breakfast just after 7:15 now. As our loudest ever summer continues, your chance to win on Friday tickets to Bloodstock Festival happening Canton Park, Derbyshire, 6th to the 9th of August, the 25th anniversary. Saxon and Judas Priest will be headlining. And if you fancy winning your way in this Friday, we're giving away tickets. All you got to do is listen out for a Saxon and Judas Priest song played back to back, then email win@planetrock.com with your name, number and where you're from. You'll have until the end of that hour to get your entry in. Those tracks could come at any time Friday, so make sure you're listening for your chance to win your way in to Bloodstock Festival, their 25th anniversary. We'll do it Friday as Planet Rock's loudest ever summer continues.
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0: M1 southbound, queuing traffic, one lane closed due to emergency repairs from Junction 11A, Dunstable and Luton North to Junction 11, Dunstable South and Luton, congestion to Junction 12. M23 southbound, the lane closed, an earlier car fire from Junction 8, M25 to Junction 9, Gatwick Airport. M25 anti-clockwise, one lane blocked in queuing traffic, broken down car from Junction 26, Waltham Abbey to Junction 25, Enfield, congestion to the Bell Common Tunnel. And M25 clockwise, the London queuing traffic for 2 miles, one lane closed due to a broken down car at Junction 28, the Brentwood Brook Street roundabout.
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Dissident Pearl Jam, before that Killer Queen from Queen on Planet Rock Breakfast, 7:30 now, Wednesday morning. This is Paul Anthony. Time for the Planet Rock Alphabet once again. Hopefully you can get involved this morning. The letter O today, looking for a song to play around about 8:10. Which song would you like to hear beginning with the letter O? Let's be honest, quite a few to choose from, but what would you come up with? Have a think about it, then get in touch either via text, Paul to 64100, or via email, paul@planetrock.com. Look forward to hearing from you on this Wednesday morning. Whilst you're doing that and getting in touch, let's play you this new from Robert John and The Wreck.

0: Sounding good in the sunshine. Hope it's the same where you are. There's Vixen, Love Made Me. Before that, new from Robert John and The Wreck Arroyo. Stay with us on the way next. Another great selection on the Full English or Full Whatever.
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0: Wednesday morning, time to say happy hump day to Debs Dickinson from Ashton Keynes. Morning, Debs. Thanks for getting in touch. Debs says, Paul, in honour of the Women Who Rock exhibit recently and Lizzie Hale's inspirational speech, could you be so kind as to play my selection of three very talented ladies? I'm calling it the Full Powerhouses. First up, Everest from Hailstorm, Beth Hart with Bad Woman Blues, and Hart featuring the Wilson Sisters with Alone.

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Beth Hart, Bad Woman Blues, all part of Deb's selection this morning, the full powerhouses. Deb's from Ashton Keynes, but not today. She's in Bremen to see Beth Hart live tonight. Have a brilliant time. She is so good live. Looking forward to seeing her once again in Norway in November. Before that, Hailstorm Everest. One more to go. If you'd like to choose our three songs, Monday to Friday, around about 20 to 8, full English, just that. 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

0: Final song for Debs this morning, Heart with Alone. Enjoy Bremen and safe travels. On the way next, the latest news at 8 coming up. All the information you need to win on Friday's Make Me a Winner. That massive, life-changing £500,000. And thanks for getting in touch for the Planet Rock Alphabet. Could be playing your song, beginning with the letter O, around about 10 past 8.
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16: Top stories this hour. The Prime Minister's invited the leaders of the Conservative and Liberal Democrats to meet later to discuss reforms to social care in England. Andy Burnham will visit a care home where he's expected to say previous governments have failed to tackle the issue. Speaking on Monday, the PM called for everyone to come together.
17: On this issue, no party is in a position where they've got the high ground. We've all failed on this issue over decades. We've all got to work hard to try and find a solution.
16: We're told Kimmy Badenoch's unable to attend and will send the Shadow Health Secretary in her place, while Sir Ed Davey will join over Zoom. Searches continue for survivors after an earthquake struck southern Japan, causing a shopping centre to collapse. The 6.8 magnitude quake hit Kumamoto on Kyushu Island. The Japanese Prime Minister says 13 people are now believed to have died. At least 170 others have been injured, while tens of thousands of homes are without power. Fresh heat health alerts take effect for parts of England later this morning. They've been upgraded to amber as highs of 35 degrees Celsius are expected in the southeast today. It's the fourth time this summer temperatures have soared to heatwave levels. It says firefighters in France and Spain have been working around the clock to contain wildfires. Hundreds of thousands have already been forced to flee their homes. Temperatures there are expected to reach 40 degrees. Gary Brooks is from the Bordeaux British community and says people are trying to help each other.
18: We got offers from a lot of Brits to, when we were evacuating, to go to them and share their beds and so on. In fact, later on, they were impacted by the fires approaching Bordeaux.
16: And a centenarian celebrated her 105th birthday in style, receiving 105 cards from around the world to mark the occasion. Mary Davidson-Smith, who lives at a care home in Edinburgh,

0: Edinburgh also got one from the King, having previously received one from the late Queen Elizabeth. She's already made plans for her next birthday, with hopes to have a good, strong whiskey.
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0: Cloudy across more northern parts, but dry and sunny elsewhere, with temperatures climbing in the southeast. That's the latest. I'm Adam Richardson.
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Blue Oyster Cult, Burning For You. Before that, Bruce Springsteen, Born To Run on Planet Rock Breakfast. 12 minutes now past 8 o'clock, Wednesday morning. This is Paul Anthony. Time for the Planet Rock alphabet. Actually getting in touch with your suggestions of songs beginning with the letter O today. Morning to Dom in Alsager, who wants On And On from The Answer. Morning to Tom McMahon in Hyde after Montrose, Oh Lucky Man. Owner of a Lonely Heart Please, yes. Trevin Ashton coming up with that. Morning to Sally Ann Carr in Kidderminster, wanting One Of These Days from the late great Ozzy Osbourne. Other side, Red Hot Chili Peppers. Tomo in Northampton suggesting that for us this morning. On the rebound, I think you might have played it a few weeks ago, says Kev Roberts in Wallasey, but play it again, Uriah Heep. But we're going to go with this one today, chosen by Marty in Farnborough. Morning, Marty. Thanks for getting in touch. Marty says, hey, Paul, hope you're having a good morning. I would love to hear, if possible, Outlaws and Outsiders by Corey Marks this morning.

0: Susie Quattro, who I met for the very first time back in 1983 at Reading Festival. Brilliant memories of a brilliant weekend that year. Before that, today's Planet Rock Alphabet song, beginning with the letter O, Outlaws and Outsiders, Corey Marks, chosen by Marty in Farnborough. Another letter for you tomorrow morning around about 7:30 here on Planet Rock Breakfast. We're on the way shortly, some Ghosts and some Led Zeppelin.
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0: M1 southbound, queuing traffic, one lane closed, emergency repairs from Junction 11A, Dunstable and Luton North. to Junction 11. Congestion now to Junction 12, Flitwick. M180 westbound, exit slip road partially blocked. Traffic heavier than normal. Broken down vehicle at Junction 5, Doncaster North services. M2 westbound, partially blocked. Queuing traffic due to an accident. Three vehicles involved just after Junction 5, the Sittingbourne Stockbury roundabout. And M23 southbound, one lane closed due to an earlier car fire from Junction 8 M25 to Junction 9 Gatwick Airport.
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And playing on Planet Rock Breakfast, before that, Dance Macabre from Ghost, almost 25 to 9 now. This is Paul Anthony. As our loudest ever summer continues this Friday, your chance to win your way in to Bloodstock Festival, which celebrates its 25th anniversary this year, taking place Catton Park in Derbyshire, 6th to the 9th of August. Saxon and Judas Priest headline, and we'll be giving away tickets on Friday. All you have to do is listen out for a Saxon and a Judas Priest song played back to back. When you hear those songs, email win@planetrock.com. That's win@planetrock.com with your name, number, and where you're from. You'll have until the end of that hour to get your entry in, and you could be off to Bloodstock Festival courtesy of Planet Rock as our loudest ever summer continues. That's this Friday. Those songs could come at any time. Best of luck with that. Now let's bring your bang up to date. This is the latest song from The Warning.

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0: Believe a Word, Thin Lizzy. Before that, The Warning, Ritual on Planet Rock Breakfast. So on the way after the news at 9, all that information you need to win this Friday on Make Me a Winner, that life-changing £500,000. Then back in time with the Planet Rock years, have a listen to the music, have a listen to the clues, see if we can work out today's year. And to give you a head start, why not check out today's TV clue that I've just posted on my socials? It might help.
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0: Osborne with Skeletons. Before that, Tubes and Baby Animals on Planet Rock Breakfast. News on the way next at 9. Coming up, all the information you need to win big this Friday. 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
8: The top stories this hour. Andy Burnham's pledge to put everything he's got to fixing adult social care in England as he extends an invite to party leaders to work with him. He's asked the leaders of the Conservatives and Lib Dems to meet to discuss the issue. He'll also visit a care home where he'll say governments have failed to tackle reforms in the past. But he's not the first Prime Minister to promise to fix the system.
9: We are proposing the right funding model for social care.
10: Social care without removing the fear of losing everything to pay for social care.
11: This government of service will begin the hard yards of fixing, including on social care.
8: It's understood England and the rest of Europe could boycott the World Cup over FIFA's plan to sell stakes to private investors. UEFA and Andy Burnham are among those who've expressed anger. A 3-minute silence will be held later to remember the three young girls who died in a knife attack at a Taylor Swift dance class 2 years ago today. Alice De Silva Aguiar, Bibi Kind and Elsie Dodds Dancombe lost their lives in 2024. Our reporter Jess McIlvery is outside Southport Town Hall.
12: Flags on the town hall are at half-mast and the area is quiet, which is set to be a common theme today as this afternoon the town will fall completely silent together. The town's MP Patrick Hurley says everyone here has been supporting each other since the tragedy.
13: My town is a very close-knit community. It's about 90,000 people, and there were more than 20 children in that room on that day. Almost everybody in the town knows somebody who was directly impacted.
12: The families have asked for flowers not to be left, but instead to donate to local charities.
8: Soldiers and emergency workers in Japan are continuing to search the rubble for survivors after yesterday's deadly earthquake. At least 13 people have died and many are missing after it hit the southwest of the country. Some were killed in an explosion at a shopping centre. And we're being warned about dangerous travel adapters being sold online this summer. Electrical Safety First says it brought 14 devices from retailers. All of them failed basic testing.
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8: Cloudy across more northern parts, but dry and sunny elsewhere, with temperatures climbing in the southeast. That's the latest. I'm Adam Richardson.
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0: Me before that, Gunn, their version of Word Up, kicking off Wednesday's Planet Rock Years. 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Or why not check out today's TV clue? You'll find it on my socials, Facebook, X at Paul Anthony Rock, or Instagram, Paul Anthony Rock Official. Got some therapy and some John Mellencamp on the way soon after this, our first trip to the cinema in our mystery year.
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0: Wild Night, John Mellencamp. Before that, Therapy Nowhere. 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You'll find that on my socials. Well done to Paula Regan, who says the year I had my son. Well done also this morning to Mark Capling, getting it with Gun. Also getting it today, Mark James Geary, the year I went to Toronto, Canada with my dad, and we got tickets for the Pink Floyd gig that evening. Fantastic gig, by the way. Sean Tenner's got it right today. Mitch on the M6 getting it with Gun this morning. Well done to Cammy Clark in Glasgow getting it with Gun, and well done to John Marks in Luton. So loads of clues to come as always ahead of 10 when I reveal today's mystery year, including this released on TV for the first time.
1: 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We're going in an endless line, 2 steps forwards and 3 steps back. While my own life is standing still.
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0: Rolling Stones, You Got Me Rockin'. Before that, on today's Planet Rock Years, Queensryche with Bridge. Well done this morning to Ian Mortimer in Halifax, identifying The Mask, the film clip we played earlier. Well done to Sally Ann in Highton, who got it with Tom Petty today. Billy Evans in Knowsley, well done to you, spotting our TV clip from a little earlier. Well spotted. The clip in question, by the way, just in case you're still wondering, The X-Files, shown on TV for the first time this year. Barry Dale in Woolwich, well done, Barry. Well done to Karen Arrowsmith in Hale, getting our year right with John Mellencamp. And well done to Mark Minshall, who's got it right this morning too. Loads of clues, as always, ahead of 10, while I reveal today's mystery year, including this. Let's go back to the cinema.
1: Okay, Marines, it's time to kick ass. Recommend using your Mavericks to take out the bridge.
2: Roger that. Line flight switch Mavericks. 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
1: Negative. That's a negative, Flank 01.

0: Soundgarden, Fellow on Black Days. Before that, Motley Crue, Hooligan's Holiday on today's Planet Rock Years. Well done to Michelle Kennedy in Newton and Willows, who got it with Motley Crue. Well done to Claire Paxman in Exeter, getting it with Queensryche today. Paul Kelly in Winsford, well done, Paul, getting it this morning with our Mask film clip. And well done also to Zach, getting it right today with that film clip too. So, speaking of clues, on the socials today, if you're still struggling, the clue in question, William's Wish Wellington, shown on TV for the first time this year.
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0: SDP, Stone Temple Pilots, Interstate Love Song on today's Planet Rock Years. Well then to Gary McKinney in Armagh, who's got it right spot on with our year today. Tony Swain in Shrewsbury, getting it with Guns straight away. Well done, enjoying the music today. Steve Smith, straight off the bat, unusual for me, he says, but Gun feels like it's this year. That's Steve in Normanton. Well done to you. Marcus James getting it with our Williams, Wish Wellington's Clue, and The Mask confirming it as well. And well done this morning to Jono, getting our year right too. So final clue on TV for the first time.
1: Well, I can't believe the stuff that is not I can't believe it's not butter is not I can't believe it's not butter. And I can't believe that both I can't believe it's not butter and the stuff that I can't believe is not I can't believe it's not butter are both in fact not butter.

0: Pink Floyd wrapping up today's year, 1994. Hopefully you managed to get it right. If not, back tomorrow on Planet Rock Breakfast from 6. Another Planet Rock year from 9. Up next, after the news at 10, it's Mark Jeeves, including all those details you need to win big this Friday. 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And from 2 o'clock this afternoon, including the Rock Block from 6, it's Darren Reddick.
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9: The top stories this hour. Andy Burnham says it's time to stop playing politics with social care as he vowed to put everything into reforming the system in England. The new Prime Minister's accused previous governments of seeing the issue as too risky, difficult and complicated. He'll meet the Conservative Shadow House Secretary and Liberal Democrat leader later. MP Leila Moran chairs the Health and Social Care Committee.
10: We've tried to do this over the last 20 years, 22 different times. This is number 23. What's going to be different this time? Hopefully, it is that all political party leaders will get behind reforms, not just in the short term, but with perhaps a 10-year plan.
9: It's understood England could join a European boycott of the World Cup if the tournament's commercial rights are sold off to private investors. Football's governing body, FIFA, says it would allow more investment in the global game. Searches are continuing for survivors after an earthquake struck southern Japan, causing a shopping centre to collapse. The 6.8 magnitude quake hit Kumamoto on Kyushu Island. The Japanese Prime Minister says 13 people are now believed to have died. At least 170 others have been injured, while tens of thousands of homes are without power. Sky's Asia correspondent Helen Ann Smith has more.
11: The more provincial the area, and this was a little bit more provincial, is not one of Japan's kind of main cities, if you like. The chances that the buildings are older, that they haven't had quite the same reinforcements, are just higher. And it is perhaps possible that that's what's happened here in this case.
9: Amber heat health alerts are in place in parts of England today. It's the fourth time this summer temperatures have soared to heatwave levels. Highs of 35 degrees are expected in the southeast today. The UK Health Security Agency's warning of a risk to vulnerable groups like the elderly. And at least two baby beavers have been born in an area of the Scottish Highlands. It's the first time in four centuries such births have been recorded in the region. They're believed to have arrived in either May or June in the Glenafric area, around 15 miles from Loch Ness.
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9: Cloudy across more northern parts, but dry and sunny elsewhere, with temperatures climbing in the southeast. That's the latest. I'm Adam Richardson.
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2: Just a perfect day. Drink sangria in the park. And then later, when it gets dark.

Oh, how good is that? Lou Reed and Perfect Day at just gone 12 minutes past 10 on a Wednesday morning. Hello, this is Mark Jeeves. I had to think of what day it was there. Thanks to Paul for the breakfast show. Just heard some Lou Reed and AC/DC getting us going on the show. Hello, I'm here until 2 o'clock on the narrow boat of rock. Behind me in her crate is Doris the puppy, who's having a little rest at the moment after her usual zoomy 5 minutes of madness. But we might hear from her later on, you never know. Some Iron Butterfly on the way in a few minutes' time. Also, I've got a track here by Velvet Rush. This is their current track. This is Nature of the Beast. And it's so good, I want you to hear it now.

0: So something old and something new, Iron Butterfly in a Gathered Vida, the shorter version, and Velvet Rush before that, brand new, Nature of the Beast from Velvet Rush, which is a bit of a departure from their usual sound, but I absolutely love it. I think it's a great record, and I hope you like it too. All right, 21 minutes past 10. I'm going to, we've got something to talk about in a minute. Just talking about song words today, and I'd like your help. As you know, this is your show. It's the floor is yours. And I've just read this thing last night. I was, you know, they do that sort of scrolling thing, which I don't do much. I don't kind of get involved in it, but there was one thing that caught my eye about song lyrics. So we'll talk about that in a few minutes. But first of all, we've got some Van Halen, and then one of your favourites, as we know, for all the live shows you've been screaming about and looking forward to, because they're going to be headlining Planet Rockstock as well. Some Temperance Movement on the way.
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0: McVitie's Jaffa Cakes. 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

Superb. Eat You Alive, the Temperance Movement, playing here on Planet Rock. Just gone 10:30, 26 minutes to 11, actually. And it's time for a little chat. Last night, as I say, I don't normally do this doom scrolling thing where you sit and just go on your phone and find stuff. But what I did do was I was going down a sort of Fleetwood Mac, Lindsey Buckingham rabbit hole. I don't know how I got there. Don't ask me. However, I did. And then we got onto song lyrics. And apparently there's this sort of poll about the most powerful and moving song lyrics of all time. And Pink Floyd's Time seems to be one that comes out of it. And it's the line in it in Time that goes, "And then one day you find 10 years have got behind you. No one told you when to run, you missed the starting gun." And I kind of, yeah, obviously we all kind of go, oh yes, we all identify with that one. But for me, it's different actually. And there's one track, I'm going to play it for you in a minute actually. It's by Rush. You won't be surprised to know. But on the Far Cry song from Snakes and Arrows, it's one of my favourite Rush songs, but there's this line in there, and it comes to me all the time. In fact, it came to me yesterday. I was having a bad day yesterday. I don't know why. I was just down. You lifted me a lot, all of you. Thank you, with your amazing, moving moments at gigs. So thank you for that. But in the morning, I was really bad. And there's this line in that Rush song, "One day I feel I'm ahead of the wheel, and the next it's rolling over me." Which completely describes that. That's with me such a lot. And my son, actually, we talk about this as well. You know, he feels the same. It's just one of those lines, but he's absolutely at me. One day I feel that I'm, you know, everything's fine, confident, marvelous, super. And yesterday, the wheel was right rolling over me. And so I'd like to know, are there song lyrics and song lines that absolutely identify with you? If there are, email me, mark@planetrock.com. Because, you know, that's another way that this music really touches us, is by things like that. I'm going to play the song now. You can listen to it. It's one of the ones where, you know, for me, this will be with me all my life, and that line in particular. Let me know what yours is, your most powerful song lyric. mark@planetrock.com.

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13: M1 southbound, queuing traffic, one lane closed, emergency repairs from Junction 11A, Dunstable and Luton North to Junction 11, congestion now to Junction 12, Flitwick. M180 westbound, exit slip road partially blocked, traffic heavier than normal, broken down vehicle at Junction 5, Doncaster North services. M2 westbound, partially blocked, queuing traffic due to an accident, three vehicles involved just after Junction 5, the Sittingbourne Stockbury roundabout. And M23 southbound, one lane closed due to an earlier car fire from Junction 8 M25 to Junction 9, Gatwick Airport.
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Shine Down, Second Chance on Planet Rock. This is Mark. Thanks for all your song lyrics, moving song lyrics or song lyrics that mean something to you. Mick Hetherington says, I can relate to those Rush lyrics. I played Rush and Far Cry. And I'm feeling so down today. Sorry to hear that, Mick. Keep it with Planet Rock. It's what cheered me up yesterday being on it. So hopefully we can do the same. Same with you. Neil Mackay said, glad things are better for you today, mate. Not wanting to bring anyone down, but life is giving me a right good kicking. Sorry to hear that, Neil. He said, as you'll know, Black by Pearl Jam has the lines, I know someday you'll have a beautiful life. I know you'll be a star in someone else's sky. But why can't it be? Oh, can't it be mine? Neil, keep the faith. My friend, that's another song lyric. I didn't mean to put that one in. Rob in Ayrshire. He says, hello, Mark. The song lyric that means the most to me is the song Better Man by Thunder. I've got a tattoo of the first line. Once in a while, I drift in time. As it takes me back to a loss. I've now been fixed. So the rest of the song makes sense too. Thank you for that. And Lord Paul Luke says, a song where the lyrics resonate with me is another Rush track, actually, Mark. Working Man. Yes. Yes, that's if you haven't heard the lyrics to Working Man, it's for working people everywhere, men or women. Yes, it makes complete sense.

0: Bon Jovi, In and Out of Love on Planet Rock. Scott says, hello, Mark. With regards to songs with meaning, mine has to be Five Finger Death Punch. Off today, which is at least twice a week, says Scott. He says, you can't be up every day, fella. It's true enough. So there we go. If you're having an off today, day today, then Five Finger Death Punch is a tune for you. Maybe £500,000 will cheer you up. Well, that's details of that coming up. Also on the way, I've got some Quo, some Maiden, and then we'll have more of your excellent song lyrics. Thank you very much for all of those.
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7: The top stories this hour. The Prime Minister says he wants to improve social care through workforce reform and systemic change. It says Andy Burnham's holding cross-party talks on this today in an effort to find common ground.
8: I would never forgive myself, ever. Who knows how long I will be in this position, but as long as I am, I will do my best to find a solution. And I would never forgive myself if I left without having tried.
7: Both the Conservatives and Lib Dems will be joining the PM later. It's understood England and the rest of Europe could boycott the World Cup over FIFA's plan to sell stakes to private investors. UEFA and Andy Burnham are among those who've expressed their anger. A three-minute silence will be held later to remember the three young girls who died in a knife attack at a Taylor Swift dance class 2 years ago today. Alistair Silva Aguirre, BB Kind and Elsie Dodd Stancombe lost their lives in 2024. Our reporter Jess McGilvery's been outside Southport Town Hall.
9: Flags on the town hall are at half-mast and the area is quiet. Which is set to be a common theme today is this afternoon the town will fall completely silent together. The town's MP Patrick Hurley says everyone here has been supporting each other since the tragedy.
10: My town is a very close-knit community. It's about 90,000 people, and there were more than 20 children in that room on that day. Almost everybody in the town knows somebody who was directly impacted.
9: The families have asked for flowers not to be left, but instead to donate to local charities.
7: Amber heat health alerts take effect in parts of England today. It's the fourth time this summer that temperatures have soared to heatwave levels. Highs at 35 degrees Celsius are expected in the southeast and London today. The UK Health Security Agency is warning of a risk to vulnerable groups like the elderly. Soldiers and emergency workers in Japan are continuing to search the rubble for survivors after yesterday's deadly earthquake. At least 13 people have died and many are missing after it hit the southwest of the country. Some were killed in an explosion at a shopping centre. And we're being warned about dangerous travel adapters being sold online this summer. Electrical Safety First says it bought 14 devices from retailers and all failed basic testing.
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7: Cloudy across more northern parts, but dry and sunny elsewhere, with temperatures climbing in the southeast. That's the latest. I'm Adam Richardson.
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Iron Maiden on Planet Rock and Status Quo, rocking all over the world. This is Mark Jeeves, 12 minutes past 11 here on Planet Rock. And thank you for sharing so many of these song lyrics that have deep meaning for you. Because, well, as the meanings are deep, and it's brilliant that you can do that. What do we got here? Gethin says, the lyrics of High Hopes by Pink Floyd resonate very deeply with me. That's Doris the puppy, by the way, is exploding in the background. The grass was greener. The light was brighter with friends surrounding the nights of wonder. Yeah, fantastic stuff. I absolutely love that song so much. So I completely get that. What else we got here? Julian, sorry to hear the black dog got you yesterday. Hope the outlook is sunnier today. It is. Thank you, Julian. The song which gets me every time is Gone Away. I know the Five Finger Death Punch version is a cover, but I think it's the best one. Anyway, says Julian, it's 10 years since my wife died, and every time I hear that song, wow, does it encapsulate me. Lyrics like, leaving flowers on your grave to show that I still care. The whole song is spot on. On a happier note, says Julian, Boston, more than a feeling, slipping away into the music. Yeah, absolutely brilliant stuff. John Flanagan got in touch. The lines that always get me, he says, are time makes you bolder. Even children get older. You know I'm getting older too. Fleetwood Mac. And also, remember when you were young, you shone like the sun. That's John in Edinburgh. And Mike in Gloucester said, morning, Mark. I struggled at the start of last year with my mental health, and a song lyric that resonated with me at the time was from Massive Wagon's Night Skies. Music, as well as my wonderful family, helped me get through that tough time, and you guys at Planet Rock also helped as well. Well, we're all one happy family together, aren't we? So we all help each other. So fantastic stuff. I'll have some more of those in a little while. First of all, one of our own, Toby Jepson, will be singing for you after Joanne Shaw Taylor's Bad Boy.

0: Little Angels, Toby Jepson, on your radio, Sunday night, 9 o'clock, straight after the long player. I wonder who that's presented by. And speaking of shows on your radio, well, tonight, it goes like this. We've got Darren at 2, obviously, and then it's a rock block at 6 o'clock. Joseph from Derby, you've had your rock block chosen. So an hour of Joseph's tunes coming up between 6 and 7. Els Bailey, wonderful show she does. An hour of brilliant Els and her favourite music from 7 o'clock. And then Loz is here with Stateside, looking at some of those great American tunes that that you know really impact us. That's from 8 until 9. At 9 o'clock, there's some bloke on who's really tall. He's quite geeky, and he does like really long tunes. So he's on from 9 until 10, before the late selection with Steve Priestley. Sounds like a reasonable day here on Planet Rock, doesn't it?
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Girls' School on Planet Rock and Nothing to Lose. Thank you for asking about Doris the dog, everybody. Doris the puppy is currently under the table. She had a little blow-up a few minutes ago, as you might have heard on the radio, and decided to run around doing Doris things, but now she's lying under the table, calmly. She's probably waiting to pounce on my slippers. She likes them. They're fluffy. Right. Girls' School are going to be at Planet Rock, Rockstock. Get my gigs right. But Winter's End is the one that follows at the same venue, at the fabulous Treco Bay. And you have a chance to come to that as well. It's Winter's End from the 28th to the 31st of January. And we've already announced the first 10 bands. They're on your website, planetrock.com, for the whole list. But I can reveal that Bywater Call are headlining Friday. The Answer are doing a one-off special. And we've also got some of our favourites like Bo Gregory, Dan Byrne and LN. LN, absolutely superb. Love that band. So, all you got to do is get your tickets and find out about the accommodation and sort all that out at planetrock.com. All available for you right now.

0: Jimi Hendrix and The Wind Cries Mary on Planet Rock. What a masterpiece of a tune that is. So cool. Jerry Brooks emailed mark@planetrock.com, like many of you are. Thank you for all the emails. As always, I think I'm going to have too many to read out, but I'm reading all of them. Hello, Mark. One of the lines from Ratio by Massive Wagons is, "We'll go to a place where the beer is cheap, the crack is good, and the jukebox is free." Excellent line. "Always lifts my spirits if I'm feeling down," says Gary. "Decorating in Weybridge." Well, thank you. That's a lyric that means something to him there. I love that. And he's decorating. This is a good one. This is Darren. They're all good, don't get me wrong. But Darren Perrin says, "Hello, Mark. Some powerful lyrics from the Prog Giants Dream Theatre. This is the line from the album A Dramatic Turn of Events. Life begins with an empty slate, fragile, left in the hands of fate, driven by love and crushed by hate, until the day the gift is gone and shadows remain." Excellent tune, says Darren. It is. My son sent me I was really touched, actually. He sent me a song from Dream Theatre, which is Best of Times. This was ages ago. And I listened to that a lot because he sent me that. And it's kind of like, oh, it really means something. And it kind of relates to this next email from Dawn. "In a warm but dull witness." Witness is never dull, Dawn. "Hello, Mark. I can totally relate to how you were feeling. And whilst this band and song can't really be called rock, this song by ABBA gets me every time. And it relates exactly to my daughter growing up. The song is called Slipping Through My Fingers. And the line in the song is, 'Slipping through my fingers all the time. I tried to capture every minute.' Because one minute you see a little girl off to school, the next she's a 28-year-old woman." I know. Now, I have to say, I know I'm an ABBA fan. Don't get me wrong. They wrote some amazing songs. And Slipping Through My Fingers is a masterpiece for those who, anyone who's got kids, you just kind of go, where did that time go? P.S. says Dawn, "What did you call your black lab puppy? I tried to send some name suggestions, but the email bounced back." Doris is her name. She's under the table still at the moment. Are you sleeping there, Doris? Doris is having a little snooze. But thank you, Dawn, and thank you, everyone who's got in touch. We'll have some more of those in just a few minutes' time here on Planet Rock. Neil Young, he does a good lyric, and he's on the way.
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0: Oh, fabulous stuff. It's Planet Rock. This is Mark. Next, you can find out how you can win £500,000 on Friday. And a little special one here. We're splashing the cash in the next half an hour with the Cash Splash. It's your chance to win a cash boost of £1,000. And that's to win that today. So keep listening. More details on the way.
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4: The top story is this hour. Andy Burnham's blasted past failures to fix social care in England is a major dereliction of public duty. The Prime Minister says he'll make progress by asking an independent review into the sector to report a year early. He also pledged to improve pay and training and confirmed cross-party talks. The PM has been asked if his plans need tax rises.
5: You have to do more with what you've got. Some of what we would want to do in the fuller sense will require difficult decisions, but we will be honest with people about those. We will put them before the country at the right time, and we will hopefully proceed with people's consent.
4: It's understood England could join a European boycott of the World Cup if the tournament's commercial rights are sold off to private investors. Football's governing body, FIFA, says it would allow more investment in the global game. At least 18 people are now known to be dead after yesterday's earthquake in Japan. Soldiers and emergency workers are combing through badly damaged buildings in the Kumamoto area. One of those killed is said to be a foreigner. Some of the most serious damage was caused by a suspected gas explosion, which ripped through a shopping centre. Sean Michael Wilson lives there and took shelter when the tremor struck.
6: The positive thing is that Japan has a good emergency response system, and the army responds. They call it self-defence force in Japan, and they go around delivering free food to people who are in the emergency centres. There's voluntary groups set up. These things work very well.
4: And the heat health alerts are in place in parts of England today. It's the fourth time this summer that temperatures have soared to heatwave levels. Highs of 35 are expected in the southeast today. The UK Health Security Agency has warned of a risk to vulnerable groups like the elderly. And at least two baby beavers have been born in an area of the Scottish Highlands. It's the first time in four centuries such births have been recorded in the region. They're believed to have arrived in either May or June in the Glen Affric area. That's around 15 miles away from Loch Ness.
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4: Cloudy across more northern parts, but dry and sunny elsewhere, with temperatures climbing in the southeast. That's the latest. I'm Adam Richardson.
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7: Tony Iommi is expected to reveal the first details of his new solo album at a press conference in Birmingham this afternoon. The Black Sabbath legend teased fans about his new project more than a year ago, but has since been mostly silent about it. But following recent social media activity, which cryptically points to today's date, it's believed the guitarist will announce a new LP. Iommi's last solo album, Fused, came out more than 21 years ago in 2005. Freddie Mercury's final live appearance with Queen in a film called Queen Budapest will receive a worldwide screening for its 40th anniversary. Captured on the 27th of July 1986, the gig at Budapest's Nagy Stadion was the first Western Stadium rock show to take place behind the Iron Curtain. For its 40th anniversary, Queen Budapest has been given a facelift, which includes newly remixed audio from the original multi-track recordings. And finally, one-man rock band Cam Cole has announced a new headline tour for February and March 2027. Opening at Leicester International on Friday the 12th of February, Cole will play 13 dates, concluding at Stowmarket's John Peel Centre on Saturday the 6th of March. 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

Black Sabbath and Nib on Planet Rock, and Def Leppard and Animal. It's Mark Jeeves here. It's 12:15, and I've got, I've got hundreds of your emails of suggestions of lyrics that move you or touch you, rock lyrics that have helped you through life. I mean, hundreds. I mean, so I'm not going to get to all of them by any means, but I can just do as many as I can. Mike in Sheffield says, morning, Mark and Doris. Yeah, Doris says, she's wandered into her crate behind me. Doors open, but she decided she wanted to lie down. Regarding lyrics that have stuck with me, as a rebellious teenager, I loved the line, you've got to live fast by your own rules, from Motley Crue's Primal Scream. Now I'm in my mid-50s, I'm living life at a more sedate pace, but still by my own rules. Open brackets, unless my wife tells me otherwise. Close brackets. Thank you, Mike. Yes, I think we're all doing that. what else we got here? This is from Connor, listening in from Lincoln County Hospital, working, fortunately. Yes, understood, Link. Connor. My lines are meatloafs out of the frying pan, both from the pre-chorus. You are only killing time and it will kill you right back. You've got nothing to do and even less to lose. Always rang with me for some reason and kicks me into gear. You see, they can be inspirational, they can be motivational, they can be all sorts. Ian said, it's not just lyrics, music can reduce me to a bubbling brook in different ways. Sometimes it's just Skin's beautiful voice, or actually the whole song from Led Zeppelin 3, That's the Way. I couldn't say it's one set of lyrics without saying it's another. Each verse cuts through. We all feel these things together, says Ian. So many thanks for giving it space on air, and a hug goes out to all of those who are having those feelings now that we'll have from one time or another. We are a community. We are indeed. Thank you. Alison in Bromsgrove. Hello, Mark. I had an incident a few years ago, which resulted in me spending 6 months in hospital. The song that resonated with me hugely was Stone Sour, Through Glass. Also, Shine Down, Sound of Madness. Luckily, I'm in a better situation now. I'm listening to Planet Rock all the time. Positive vibes. And the same back to you as well. And Chris Woolridge said, hello, Mark. So many to choose from, so many lyrics, but I had a rough time, like many people during COVID. Care by Marillion gets me every time I hear this song, and how my wife and the NHS saved me. I even got a get well message from Ian Mosley from the band. Fantastic. The lines, thank you for making me truly, truly alive in a life where luxury was sometimes to survive. Brilliant stuff. Chris, thank you for that, and thank you for sharing, and to all of you for sharing. It's wonderful. I'll try and get some more in this hour. I'm sure I can. Got some Scarlet Rebels, first of all, though. This is happening now.

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Dio and Dream Evil on Planet Rock. We've got a mixture of weather up and down the country. I think in the generalisation, in the north it's cloudy. In the Midlands, where I am, it's cloudy. And in the south, it seems to be quite sunny. Whether this helps you choose a song for the jukebox, I have absolutely no idea. But, you know, Mark at planetrock.com, last call for the jukebox. Some more of your song lyrics, the ones that move you or inspire you, Gaz. Hello again, Mark. The lyric that always gets me is from Thin Lizzy, Dublin. How can I leave this town that brings me down, that has no jobs, that's blessed by God and makes me cry, Dublin? It always makes me think of my hometown in Wales, says Gaz. Phil could rock, but he wrote some beautiful, softer songs. He did. He was a very, very artistic songwriter. And Gaz, I met actually at Steelhouse. So nice to talk to you, Gaz. Dave is in Stroud. Hello, Mark. It's the line, tongue-tied and twisted, just an earthbound misfit from Pink Floyd's Learning to Fly that hits me. Got to embrace your uniqueness, as Shinedown say. Absolutely right. Earthbound misfit. That's me. Perhaps that's all of us. That's the rock community, isn't it? And I mentioned earlier on, actually, a few minutes ago, a song, The Best of Times by Dream Theater, that my son sent me ages ago, which was so moving, and I love it so much. David Wilson had exactly the same experience. It says, hello, Mark. The lyrics from The Best of Times by Dream Theater have special meaning to me. My dad passed away at 93, just over a year ago, and I actually adapted the lyrics for his eulogy. It brought a tear to everybody. They thought I'd written it myself. And I'm sure you didn't put them right, David, either. He didn't know anything about rock music, but the whole song fits the relationship I had with my dad. I can't listen to it without crying, but it always brings back wonderful memories. Yeah, fantastic. If you don't know the song, it's Dream Theater, so it's about an hour long. But the summer days and West Coast dreams, I wished it would never end. A young boy and his father, idol and best friend. It's a wonderful, wonderful tune. So thank you very much for sharing that one with me as well. Okay, what have we got here? Theory of a Dead Man. Now, this is Barricade. This is the current tune. And this, I think, is a masterpiece.

0: Well, we're talking about lyrics today. There's one that gets you every time, isn't it? Fleetwood Mac and Landslide. Stevie Nicks, Lindsey Buckingham. What a partnership. I was always sad that they never actually kind of made it as a... I mean, yeah, they've been in and out of each other's lives the whole time, I know, but there was just something epic about them, wasn't there? Now, this coming Friday night, something rather special will happen. You'll get the excellent Blaze Bailey on your radio from 7 o'clock. Yes, Friday Night Rocks is a show you don't want to miss because Blaze's enthusiasm for life is something else. He also sings a bit, as you'll hear in a minute.
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0: On the M1 in Bedfordshire southbound, we've got queue in traffic, one lane closed due to emergency repairs. That's around Junction 11A. That's the Dunstable turn. Junction 11A to 11. It's not had a good time there last couple of days, has it? That's the A505. Not far from where I was brought up. M1 in Nottinghamshire. Two lanes closed and queuing traffic due to emergency repairs there too. Junction 27. This is M1 northbound. Hucknall to Junction 28 for Alfreton. That's causing a problem. And M23 Surrey. One lane closed. The road surface is in poor condition due to a car fire which happened earlier on. does that explain all our poor road surfaces around the UK? Lots of car fires. Junction 8 M25 to Junction 9 for Gatwick Airport. That's the Surrey southbound section. They've got a lane closed. They're trying to sort that out at the moment. It's just 4 miles after the M25. Avoid it if you can. Planet Rock. Travel.

0: we've got a cash splash going. Lines close at 12:30 for the cash splash, but in just a minute, I'll tell you how you can still win your £500,000 on Friday. And we'll also, after one, find out who's won that £1,000 bonus, along with requests, which also meet our lyric criteria. They're coming up with some doors in just a minute.
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4: The Prime Minister has promised to do social care right after saying his generation of politicians are to blame for the problems.
5: It's a major dereliction of public duty that Parliament has not faced up to this of all challenges. It's shameful that politicians have put point scoring before fixing this issue.
4: Andy Burnham pledged to reform pay and training for care workers. He also said an independent review would report back in 2027. The FA says it's deeply concerned about FIFA's plans to sell stakes in the World Cup. The Football Association said it wasn't aware of the proposals. It could see companies linked to Donald Trump part-owning tournaments. UEFA will hold an emergency meeting this week. It's understood they will discuss a possible World Cup boycott. Mark Palios is the former FA chief exec.
6: UEFA is spot on in terms of what they've said. There is a balance to be struck between commercialising the game and putting that back into the game in terms of benefits. But there's a real danger that this crosses the line.
4: A murder investigation's underway after a woman was found dead in Renfrewshire. 35-year-old Stacey Mayer's body was discovered in a cottage in Euston on Monday morning. Her husband was also found dead there. Police are treating that as unexplained. Our senior reporter Callum McQuaid is there.
7: Well, the house is currently sealed off and it's about a mile and a half up a country road from where I'm able to stand at the moment on the outskirts of this rural village. There doesn't appear to be many neighbouring properties around it either. What we do know is Stacey was found dead there with Jim on Monday. Police say her death is being treated as murder, but they're refusing to say anything else just now. His body is to undergo a post-mortem and their investigations continue.
4: And seven areas of central, eastern and southern England are officially in drought after a hot and dry summer. Meanwhile, amber heat health alerts are in place across parts of England. Again, temperatures could hit 35 degrees in the southeast.
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4: Cloudy across Scotland and Northern Ireland with rain. Elsewhere, dry and sunny, humid in the southeast of England. That's the latest. I'm Anna Geary.
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Break on through to the other side. The Doors on the jukebox from Planet Rock. At 7 minutes past one, you choose the tunes between now and 2 o'clock. Thank you very much for all the requests. A lot of them have got these, are linked to the lyrics that you find the most powerful. We've been talking about that all day today, and I had so many hundreds. Thank you so much for these. T. Hempster and James have got a combined request here. T says, mine is the lyric, like coming back to read a book when someone's turned the page. From the track A Long Way From Home, Thunder, Laughing on Judgment Day. Luke has the most amazing lyrical talent. Could you please play a tune for everyone missing the Thunder family? Of course. I saw Luke at the weekend at Steelhouse and we had a chat. And he is, one of the most gifted songwriters the country has ever produced, in my humble opinion. And James said, could you please play the track Laughing on Judgment Day for everyone who is missing Thunder? And I think, yes, okay, let's combine those two and we'll take the track Laughing on Judgment Day, title track from that rather fine album.

Jack. It's Hardy and Jack on Planet Rock on the jukebox. Tim Barker says hello, Mark. On the theme of lyrics, Phil Campbell from the Temperance Movement and other projects has come up with some great lyrics. One of my very favourites is Backwater Zoo. So don't give up, don't give in. Wipe the slate clean and begin again. Send me a thumbs up and I'll send you a smiley face. Don't wear your blues like a noose. You'll wear yourself out all the worrying. If you could get that on this afternoon, it'd be great, says Tim. Well, it's just too good not to, really. Maybe I-

0: brilliant Backwater Zoo from the Temperance Movement on Planet Rock. Right, let's see who's won the £1,000.
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0: Yep, we're smashing the cash this summer, giving you the chance to top up your summer spending money with an extra £1,000 cash to be won today. 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And the winner of our £1,000 is... excited, yes? Is... it's Karen.
2: Really? I've won a cash prize of £1,000, make me a winner. That's a bit shocked, to be truthful. I'm off for a week in August, but I might put it towards a holiday. Really, really shocked. I nearly didn't answer my phone.
0: There we go, Karen's our cash splash winner for today. There's going to be more chances to win, with a massive £500,000 to be won on Friday. And keep listening, because Darren will tell you how to get in the draw just after 2 o'clock here on Planet Rock.
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This is Mark Jeeves here. These are your jukebox requests. Not only are we giving away £1,000, we're also giving away great music in your requests. And a lot of them linked to the lyrics that we've been talking about, those moving lyrics that really mean something to you. This one will reflect, I think, for a lot of people. John from Bradford. As I'm listening to you in the gym, sweating, not one line from a song that inspires me, more the whole song. If you're of a certain age and have kids and grandkids, The Cat's in the Cradle is very powerful and really makes you think. It does. Ugly Kid Joe's version is wonderful.

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0: Planet Rock.

A jukebox with love, hate, and blackout in the red room. This is Mark Jeeves here on Planet Rock. And the jukebox is full of some wonderful tunes. Thank you very much for picking all of these. We've got a lot of tunes which are linked to the lyrics and also tunes and lyrics that are uplifting, because it wasn't just lyrics that are kind of moving. It's also ones that are just inspiring and uplifting. Mick says, PR. Planet Rock, that's us, does keep me going. Music therapy does have a place in modern medicine. I think you're absolutely right. So, my request would be Emerald by Thin Lizzy. This track never fails to lift my spirits. It's just one of those feel-good tracks that always leaves me feeling so much better. Nick, you and all of us as well.

0: Yeah, I agree. That's an uplifting tune to be playing on the jukebox. Wonderful lyrics and wonderful Thin Lizzy Emerald playing on Planet Rock. Classic Deep Purple around the corner. 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

So Fred from Grimsby emailed in, said, I was listening to Green Day when my mum passed. It was the last song I listened to. It's always stuck with me. Time of Your Life. Good riddance. I always hope she did have the time of her life while she was still with us. And every time I hear that, it always puts a smile on my face. Thank you, Fred. I'm glad you enjoyed that one. And this next one actually is another lyrical request piece. Hello, Mark. This comes from Doris. My nickname at work, it actually comes from Alison, but nickname at work is Doris. So now referencing your new puppy, it gets even more attention from my colleagues. She says, my dad died when I was 18. He took his own life. I'm an only child, so it's just been me and mum ever since. Always thinking why and what if. Pink Floyd's Wish You Were Here contains the lyrics, we're just two lost souls swimming in a fishbowl year after year. He said, every time I hear that, I bawl my eyes out. Even 36 years later, it encapsulates exactly how I feel. So, Alison, listen, thank you very much for your email. It's wonderful for you to share that with us. And, wow, it's bawling time, I'm afraid.

0: Thank you so much for all of your emails today and for listening to the show. I'm Mark Jeeves. I'll be back tomorrow at 10. And Darren is here. He's on the way in a few minutes' time. I should be back later for the long player's little brother at 9. It's all busy stuff, isn't it? Keep it Planet Rock.
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19: The big heart's just got bacon. 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

0: proceed with people's consent.
1: The Prime Minister also brought forward an independent review and said he would improve pay and training for care workers. Half of England is in drought after record low rain and high temperatures. Seven areas are affected, including London, the West Midlands, as well as Devon and Cornwall. A seven-year-old boy pulled from the sea in Essex a week ago has died. His teenage cousin and her mum drowned after getting into difficulty in the water in West Mersey. A teenage hitman has been found guilty of travelling to England from Norway to carry out a killing on behalf of a Swedish crime gang linked with Iran. A court heard 19-year-old Johannes Natland agreed to shoot an unknown target for £21,000. He was arrested at a hotel in Huddersfield last March. His mum, who doesn't want to be named, doesn't believe that he would have gone through with it.
2: My son could never kill anyone. He's just not got it. He's not that kind of person. It's totally out of character. He got a message. Well, this might be cool. It's an adventure. And I just want to be the cool guy that I've always been.
1: And at least two baby beavers have been born in an area of the Scottish Highlands. It's the first time in four centuries such births have been recorded in the region. They're believed to have arrived in May or June in the Glen Affric area, around 15 miles from Loch Ness.
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1: Cloudy across Scotland and Northern Ireland with rain. Elsewhere, dry and sunny, humid in the southeast of England. That's the latest. I'm Anna Geary.
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5: Tony Iommi is expected to reveal the first details of his new solo album at a press conference in Birmingham this afternoon. The Black Sabbath legend teased fans about his new project more than a year ago, but has since been mostly silent about it. But following recent social media activity, which cryptically points to today's date, it's believed the guitarist will announce a new LP. Iommi's last solo album, Fused, came out more than 21 years ago in 2005. Freddie Mercury's final live appearance with Queen in a film called Queen Budapest will receive a worldwide screening for its 40th anniversary. Captured on the 27th of July 1986, the gig at Budapest's Snake Stadium was the first Western Stadium rock show to take place behind the Iron Curtain. For its 40th anniversary, Queen Budapest has been given a facelift, which includes newly remixed audio from the original multi-track recordings. And finally, one-man rock band Cam Cole has announced a new headline tour for February and March 2027. Opening at Leicester International on Friday the 12th of February, Cole will play 13 dates, concluding at Stowmarket's John Peel Centre on Saturday the 6th of March. Planet Rock's 48-hour pre-sale began this morning at planetrock.com/tickets. 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
6: Good afternoon.

Little hot saxophone action for you of an afternoon. Bob Seger and the Silver Bullet Band and the studio version of Turn the Page, which to my ear sounded mighty strange, I've got to say. Not that there's anything wrong with it, but I think I've become so accustomed to the live version, or even more so the Metallica version, that I haven't heard that in a really long time. Like, there's something not right about this. Before that, we had AC/DC, You Shook Me All Night Long. I'm Darren Reddick, coming to you from Planet Rock HQ in central London, actually, today. It was just too gosh darn hot in the growlery, and I've got all the air conditioning here, and it's lovely. Got some Billy Idol on the other side of the Foo Fighters.

0: I very much wish I had seen Billy Idol in that era when he was recording like that. Moni Moni, it sounded like a lot of fun was being had. To be honest, I wish I had seen Billy Idol in any era because I've never actually seen him. Prior to Billy Idol, we had the Foo Fighters, one of their recent ones, Your Favorite Toy. And we've got another Grohl lined up for you in just a couple of minutes' time. I just want to say a quick hello to Jill, who pulled me up on me talking about the air conditioning. She says, it may be lovely and cool where you are, but it's also very people-y in London. Stay brave. She's absolutely right, you know. Okay, I got Violet Grohl and Journey for you in just a tick.
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That's a very fun song to sing along with. Thankfully, no one could hear me doing it, but nevertheless, I figure everyone else was singing along too. Journey, Separate Ways. Blackberry Smoke before that with Let Me Help You Find the Door. Hello to Georgie in Cardiff. Says, you mentioned you wish to have seen Billy Idol in any era. I saw him at Download in 2010. It was raining and we got soaked, but it was worth it for his set. You're just teasing me now, and that's okay. I don't mind it. I'm all for it. This is Planet Rock, and we're gearing up towards our 10th anniversary of the second festival that we launched some years ago, but we're 10 deep now. It's the Winter's End Festival. It's coming back in 2027, back at Treco Bay Holiday Park in South Wales. 4-day event between the 28th and the 31st of January. And last week, we announced the first 10 bands, including Bywater Call, who are the Friday night headliners. We've got an exclusive one-off performance from The Answer. They'll be rounding off the weekend on the Sunday. Also on the bill, Beaugrigree, Dan Byrne, and LN. We've got the Dust Coda and a whole bunch of other great bands on the bill as well. So check all of that out at planetrock.com. Information on the festival, accommodation, all that kind of stuff is there. And of course, it's not just 10 bands, is it? More bands will be announced in the coming weeks. So keep it here on Planet Rock. But don't mess around. Go get your tickets. These things sell out. Got some Led Zeppelin on the way after the second bite of the Grohl family cherry pie. That sounds so wrong. It's Violet Grohl, Bug in the Cake.

0: There you go. Greatest gong hit in recording history, right up there with Bohemian Rhapsody. Led Zeppelin, What Is and What Should Never Be, before that, Violet Grohl and Bug in the Cake. You got it on Planet Rock. We're going to get our Guns N' Roses up and running in just a couple of seconds.
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0: M1 southbound Bedfordshire, long delays. Two lanes are closed due to emergency barrier repairs. Just after Junction 11A, the A5 for Dunstable and Luton North. Congestion's back to Junction 12 for Toddington and Flitwick. And over a mile back along the Dunstable Northern Bypass. Staying on the M1 northbound Bedfordshire, one lane's closed due to an accident just before Junction 12 again for Flitwick. Congestion's back to Junction 11, the A505 for Dunstable South and Luton. And the M23 southbound through Surrey, there's road surfaces in poor condition. One lane is closed and there's slow traffic due to an earlier car fire between Junction 8 for the M25 and Junction 9 for Gatwick.
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0: That was some great slang we had around the time that song came out, and I guess the late 70s or early 80s, certainly with my group of friends, going, if somebody, like, I realize what I'm about to say is going to sound stupid, but when somebody burns you, you would go, that's cold. You see? Yeah. I mean, we were like 9, 10 years old, so we didn't know. But you go, oh, man, that was cold. Cold as ice, right? Did you guys do that in this country as well? Or is that an Americanism? I don't know. Anyhow, I'm Darren Reddick with you till 7 o'clock this evening. We've got something new-ish from Europe on the way and something epic-ish from Derek and the Dominoes. And if you are feeling lucky this week, well, there's £500,000 up for grabs and make me a winner. And I will tell you all about that in a minute.
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18: The top stories this hour. The Prime Minister has promised to do social care right after saying his generation of politicians are to blame for problems with the system. Andy Burnham admitted difficult tax decisions may be needed for reform. Baroness Casey is reviewing the sector and says there are inefficiencies, like calling 999 when carers get stuck.
19: It's much more expensive to help somebody when they're in a hospital, and it's a much worse experience for them than helping them at home in the community. So there's a lot that needs to be done.
18: Burnham is holding talks today with the Conservatives and Liberal Democrats on the issue. A drought has been declared in half of England following low rainfall and high temperatures. Seven areas of central, eastern and southern England are affected. The Environment Agency has described it as an exceptionally serious situation. A seven-year-old boy has died in hospital a week after two of his relatives drowned off a beach in Essex. They got into trouble in water at West Mersey. A teenage hitman has been found guilty of travelling to England from Norway to kill for a Swedish crime gang linked to Iran. A court heard 19-year-old Johannes Natland agreed to carry out a shooting for £21,000. He was caught with two guns in a hotel room in Huddersfield last March. Our reporter Liam Arrowsmith reports.
17: Natland was found to have two pistols and 19 rounds of ammunition by West Yorkshire Police. A trial at the Old Bailey heard the ex-footballer had been hired by a criminal network known as Foxtrot to carry out a shooting. The group is known to have links to Iran.

0: shoot himself in the foot to get out of the plot.
1: And Irish singer-songwriter Glenn Hazard has died. The 56-year-old was involved in a motorbike crash in Dublin in the early hours this morning. He was the lead singer of The Frames and had a solo career more recently.
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1: Cloudy across Scotland and Northern Ireland with rain. Elsewhere dry and sunny, humid in the southeast of England. That's the latest. I'm Anna Geary.
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I mean, I feel like it's pretty obvious that that was at one point two songs that somehow Eric Clapton and the band put together as one song. But man, oh man, did they have the art down well to an art form and make that sound like one song. Amazing stuff. They literally don't write them like that anymore. Point me in the direction of somebody who can write a Layla, and I will very happily sit there with my headphones on and listen. This is Planet Rock. I'm Darren Redick with you till 7 o'clock this evening. We've got some Tom Petty and the Heartbreakers on the way. First, though, a new song from Come This Madness. That's Europe's new album. It's their 50th anniversary, and I want to literally grab Joey Tempest by the shirt and go, no, Joey Tempest, you cannot have had a band for 50 years. You're the young upstarts. But there you go. 50 years. They are out on the road. Check out details at planetrock.com. 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

0: Tom Petty, the Heartbreakers, jamming me. I think that song is a little bit like Billy Joel's We Didn't Start the Fire. It kind of runs you through all the events that were going on around that time. And, you know, much like I was just saying a little while ago about Layla and who writes songs like that, who has written a song like that, that's sort of accounting for all the things that are going on in the world in this day and age? Recently, I mean, that came out, what, late 80s? When was the last time that was done? I don't know. I can't answer that. I feel like I should be able to, but alas, I cannot. Anyhow, got Marillion on the way as well as some Glenn Hughes. Stand by.
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0: M1 southbound Bedfordshire, there are long delays. Two lanes are closed due to emergency barrier repairs just after Junction 11A. The A5 for Dunstable and Luton North, with congestion back to Junction 12 for Toddington and Flitwick. M1 northbound Bedfordshire, one lane's closed and there's queuing traffic due to emergency road surface repairs following an earlier accident between Junction 12 for Flitwick, with congestion back to Junction 11A for Dunstable and Luton North. And the M25 anti-clockwise through Surrey. Long delays, one lane's closed due to an accident at Junction 7. That's the M23. Congestion's back to before Junction 8 for Reigate.
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Marillion and Hooks and You, one of the bands that we gave away tickets to in Planet Rock's Loudest Ever Summer. This week, we've got tickets to the Bloodstock Festival, which is happening August 6th to the 9th. It's their 25th anniversary. They've even added an extra day to accommodate Saxon, who are one of the headliners. Judas Priest is another. It's happening at Catton Park in Derbyshire, and on Friday, we'll be giving away those tickets to the event. So listen out for a Saxon and a Judas Priest song played back-to-back, and then you'll want to email to win at planetrock.com with your name, phone number, and where you're from, and you'll have until the end of that hour to get your entry in. Tickets to the Bloodstock Festival. It's looking like a fantastic one this year, so keep your ears peeled. I've got some Pat Benatar on the way after Glenn Hughes. I think this is one of his best songs, actually.

0: I didn't look, but is Myron Grumbacher the drummer on that track? If you don't know who Myron Grumbacher is, I highly recommend you check him out from back in the days when he was playing with Pat Benatar. If it was possible to, he very nearly upstaged Pat Benatar herself. You'll see when you see. A couple of emails have come in responding to things that I've said, and I love it when that happens. Doesn't matter if I'm proved wrong, it's all good. Brian says, sorry to disagree regarding Layla. I had said it was an awesome song and very artfully done. He says, but I think the last instrumental part of Layla has to be the most boring part of the song. It goes on far too long and gets tedious. Can't wait for it to be over. Fair enough, Brian. You do you. Ian has written to me because I mentioned that we haven't had a We Didn't Start the Fire update type song in a long time. And Ian says, well, Fall Out Boy did an updated cover of We Didn't Start the Fire in 2023. I guess that counts. I haven't heard it myself, but I might go and have a listen sometime. T-Rex is on the way.
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0: Night Ranger, Don't Tell Me You Love Me on Planet Rock, where if you stick around for about, say, 10, 12, 15 minutes, something interesting is going to happen. And I don't mean the news or the music news. I do kind of mean Make Me a Winner news, but something beyond that. Stay here.
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15: The top stories this hour: a serial killer's been given two whole life orders for murdering two homeless men whose bodies were hidden in woodland. They were discovered in Sticker in Cornwall. Police have separately revealed they're looking into four more deaths at the homeless shelter, which housed 40-year-old James Desborough. One of his victims was Claudio Accolino. Rachel Bentley from Devon and Cornwall Police read a statement on behalf of his family.
16: We are completely and utterly mortified at the violent murder of Claudio and the manner in which his body was disposed. Claudio will always be in our thoughts, and we now pray he is at peace.
15: Half of England is in drought after record low rain and high temperatures. Seven areas are affected, including London, the West Midlands, as well as Devon and Cornwall. A seven-year-old boy pulled from the sea in Essex a week ago has died. His teenage cousin and her mum drowned after getting into difficulty in the water in West Mersey. Andy Burnham says social care has been seen as too risky and complicated, as he admitted past failures to fix it lie with his generation of politicians. He did not rule out tax rises to pay for reforms in England.
17: You have to do more with what you've got. Some of what we would want to do in the fullest sense will require difficult decisions, but we will be honest with people about those. We will put them before the country at the right time, and we will hopefully proceed with people's consent.
15: The Prime Minister also brought forward an independent review and said he would improve pay and training for care workers. A new report found last year was the deadliest for anti-Semitic attacks in more than three decades. 20 people were killed. Over 23,000 incidents were recorded across seven countries, including Britain. The Board of Deputies wants the government to force social media firms to tackle anti-Jewish hate. And official figures show population growth has slowed in England and Wales to its lowest rate since the pandemic. The main reason is a big fall in net migration.
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15: Cloudy across Scotland and Northern Ireland with rain. Elsewhere dry and sunny, humid in the southeast of England. That's the latest. I'm Anna Geary.
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18: Tony Iommi is expected to reveal the first details of his new solo album at a press conference in Birmingham this afternoon. The Black Sabbath legend teased fans about his new project more than a year ago,

0: to today's date, it's believed the guitarist will announce a new LP. Iommi's last solo album, Fused, came out more than 21 years ago in 2005. Freddie Mercury's final live appearance with Queen in a film called Queen Budapest will receive a worldwide screening for its 40th anniversary. Captured on the 27th of July 1986, the gig at Budapest's Nate Stadion was the first Western Stadium rock show to take place behind the Iron Curtain. For its 40th anniversary, Queen Budapest has been given a facelift, which includes newly remixed audio from the original multi-track recordings. And finally, one-man rock band Cam Cole has announced a new headline tour for February and March 2027. Opening at Leicester International on Friday the 12th of February, Cole will play 13 dates, concluding at Stowmarket's John Peel Centre on Saturday the 6th of March. Planet Rock's 48-hour pre-sale began this morning at planetrock.com/tickets. 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

0: That's a creepy song, man. You know the child that's running around in the studio on that? That's Bob Ezrin's son, I think, who I guess was just told to run around and make, you know, exorcist child noises or something like that. And to great effect on that, I think. God of Thunder on Planet Rock. Motley Crue before that with Girls, Girls, Girls. Okay, so here's the interesting thing I was talking about a little while ago. Tony Iommi from Black Sabbath has indeed announced details of his new solo album. Held a big press conference in Birmingham earlier today. The album's called From the Dark. It's the follow-up to 2005's Fused, and it's going to be released on the 23rd of October. Planet Rock was there. Law's guest was out in front and asked Tony if this new album was affected by what must have been an emotional year.
1: You know, I mean, obviously we didn't know what was going to happen to us. But it was a thing I've been working on over a period, just putting ideas down. And the thing about this is I didn't have to have the album ready by 6 weeks or anything like that. I could do it in my own time. Mm. And we just done it at leisure, really, which was brilliant because there was no pressure.
2: So the title, From the Dark, is there, what can you tell us about the name of the album? Is there anything in that?
1: Well, it's one of Jorn Landy's lyrics, who's the singer. And so it was taken from that, really.
2: He's got an incredible voice, hasn't he?
1: He really has. And he's never satisfied with it. That's the thing. We had to say, that's fine, leave it. Because he just, I can do it better than one. No, that is it. Because you've got to catch that emotion of it. Mm-hmm. You know, it's not the thing of getting it perfect. It's a matter of how it comes over emotionally.
2: So what kind of revs your engine these days? I mean, after all these years of doing it, I mean, you've written some of the most important riffs in the history of metal, you know. So what keeps you going? Is it to write more of those riffs?
1: It's just in my blood. I just can't help but, you know, if I sit down with a guitar, I'll come up with a riff. That's the only thing I can do. I mean, you ask me to do anything else, I'm useless.
2: And has that always come very naturally to you, certainly in terms of the guitar and coming up with these iconic riffs? Do they come naturally, or are you finding that you have to sometimes go to the well a bit more to find them?
1: No, usually, I mean, even since the early days of Sabbath, when we used to go in a rehearsal room, I'd come up with a riff and the other guys would go, oh yeah, we like that. And then we'd work on that. And it's the same way we've always done it, really.
0: That's Tony Iommi talking to Planet Rock's Law's guest about Tony's new solo album called From the Dark, which is coming out on the 23rd of October. The first single is called World Alone. That was premiered at the event this afternoon, which also has a video and can be seen at planetrock.com now. But shall we just listen to it? I haven't heard it yet. It's literally been handed to me. They said, here, Reddick, play this. New from Tony Iommi. This is World Alone.

0: Alice in Chains, Them Bones on Planet Rock. And before that, brand spanking new music from Tony Iommi. Song called World Alone from the forthcoming From the Dark album, which comes out on the 23rd of October. And Law's guest was speaking with Tony Iommi. Lucky guy. And, well, what'd you think of the song, though? What'd you think? You can have another listen over on planetrock.com. But in the meantime, if you want to write to me and let me know your initial thoughts on that, it's Darren@planetrock.com, and I'd love to hear from you. Okay, stick around. I've got some Doobie Brothers and Green Lung lined up for you.
1: Vodafone.
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0: M1 southbound Bedfordshire, long delays. Two lanes are closed due to emergency barrier repairs just after Junction 11A, the A5 for Dunstable and Luton North, with congestion back to Junction 12 for Toddington and Flitwick. M1 northbound Bedfordshire, same sort of area, but on the other side. One lane's closed and there's queuing traffic due to emergency road surface repairs following an earlier accident between Junction 12 for Flitwick, and congestion is back to Junction 11A for Dunstable and Luton North. And the M25 anti-clockwise in Surrey, there are long delays. One lane's closed due to recovery work following an accident at Junction 7. That's the M23. Congestion is back to Reigate just before Junction 8.
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1: It could

Keep on moving. The Brothers Dubas on Planet Rock, Long Train Running, Joan Jett. And I hate myself for loving you. So a couple of emails have come in regarding the new Tony Iommi single. Probably not very surprising, really. Everybody really liked it because it is a great song. But David said, only the first listen, but liking what I'm hearing so far. Great riffage, strong vocals, and a fab bass line from my buddy Becky Baldwin from Fury and Merciful Fate. I met Becky actually at the Steelhouse Festival a couple of years ago. She's a great bass player and has a very beautiful white Rickenbacker, if memory serves correctly. Andy from Sutton-on-Trent said, I thoroughly enjoyed the new Tony Iommi track. He has the knack of making great music and finding great vocalists to accompany one of the greatest guitarists ever. I'm all in for the album. Fantastic. So, well done to Mr. Iommi. And Dave says he loves the song as well. So there you go. It's unanimous. Everybody likes it because it was great. No argument here.

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1: It's Mountain Mississippi Queen. Before that, Green Lung and Evil in This House.
0: Now, the 13th Planet Rockstock is heading back to Treco Bay Holiday Park in Porthcawl the 26th to the 29th of November. We've been talking about it for quite a while, but there was this big gap on Friday night. We didn't know who was playing. I'll be honest, I didn't know who was playing. Nobody told me, but now we all know it's the Temperance Movement, who are absolutely killing it at Steelhouse over the weekend. They'll be joining Magnum, Jeff Tate, Ricky Warwick, and the Fighting Hearts, as well as Blaze Bailey, King King, Girl School, and a whole bunch of other bands across two stages. So if you want to check out anything that has to do with Planet Rockstock, head to planetrock.com. It's all over there. You know what's over here? Greta Van Fleet's over here in just a couple of minutes.
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0: I always think that Klaus Meine, singer for the Scorpions, should always be in the conversation when you're talking about the world's greatest rock singers. Right up there with Freddie Mercury and Ronnie James Dio. Fantastic singer. This is Planet Rock, and in a couple of minutes' time, I'll play you something from David Bowie and a song from, as we discovered a couple of days ago, the guy who brought arguably the best series of concerts to the UK this summer, which surprised me and probably a lot of other people as well. Absolutely on top of his game.
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19: The top stories this hour. A 40-year-old man's been given two whole life orders for murdering two men in Cornwall last year. James Desborough killed Claudio Aquilino and Daniel Coleman before hiding their bodies in woodland. A court heard he was a fan of TV show Dexter. Detective Superintendent Rachel Bentley read a statement for Daniel's family.
20: We as a family, Dan was a loving, caring and compassionate man who will be forever loved and sadly missed.
19: Drought has been declared across half of England following low rainfall and high temperatures. Seven areas covering central, eastern and southern England are affected. Millions are already under hosepipe bans. The Prime Minister says he wants to pursue reform of the social care system with urgency. Andy Burnham thinks previous governments neglected their duty by not fixing it. He admitted difficult tax decisions may be needed to pay for reform. Baroness Casey is reviewing the sector and says there are inefficiencies, like calling 999 when carers get stuck.
21: It's much more expensive to help somebody when they're in a hospital, and it's a much worse experience for them than helping them at home in the community. So there's a lot that needs to be done before we start talking about money.
19: Andy Burnham has held talks today with the Conservatives and Liberal Democrats on the issue. A teenage hitman has been found guilty of travelling to England from Norway to carry out a killing on behalf of a Swedish crime gang linked to Iran. A court heard 19-year-old Johannes Natland agreed to shoot an unknown target for £21,000. He was arrested at a hotel in Huddersfield last March. His mum, who doesn't want to be named, doesn't believe that he would have gone through with it.
22: My son could never kill anyone. He's not that kind of person. It's totally out of character.
19: And last year was the deadliest for anti-Semitic attacks in more than 30 years. 20 people were killed. The Board of Deputies at British Jews wants governments to force social media firms to stop anti-Jewish hate on platforms.
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19: Cloudy with some rain in the northwest, heavy in parts of Northern Ireland and southern Scotland. Elsewhere dry with sunshine. That's the latest. I'm Anna Geary.
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0: So on Friday, you could win half a million.

Now, I don't know if it's a result of Sammy Hagar's song, but in the United States, as I'm sure plenty of Planet Rock listeners will know who've driven over there, in many places the speed limit is now 65. Still not as fast as it is over here, and certainly not as fast as the Autobahn in Germany, but it's an improvement. And I would like to think that Sammy Hagar had something to do with that in the United States. And by the way, for those who may not have been listening, I guess the day before yesterday, something like that, we were talking about the best concerts of the year so far, particularly the summer, because of Planet Rock's loudest ever summer. We did give away tickets to see Sammy Hagar. But among all the gigs, all the incredible gigs we had, you know, Made of Stone Festival, Steelhouse Festival, Metallica, Ed Fest, and all the rest, Planet Rock listeners, I said, what was the best concert? So many of them said Sammy Hagar. I mean, way more than for any other concert, which surprised me. And I am sort of loath to express my surprise at that, because why wouldn't he be great? I don't know, but it surprised me nevertheless. I'm Darren Redick with you till 7 o'clock this evening here on Planet Rock. Got something epic from Pink Floyd coming up in just a couple of minutes' time. But first, something equally epic but brand new from Nickelback. This features John Five on the guitar. I assume he's on the guitar. It'd be funny if he was like in the background playing, I don't know, percussion or something. Anyway, John Five is on this track with Nickelback. It's called Rattle the Cage.

0: That never gets old for me. That one still sounds fresh. Pink Floyd, Brain Damage Eclipse here on Planet Rock. And before that, Nickelback. That's a heavy song. That is heavy Nickelback. Rattle the Cage. Hope you enjoyed that. And coming up in a couple of minutes' time, Queens of the Stone Age and Asia, among others.
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17: Travel.
0: M1 southbound Bedfordshire, still long delays and two lanes are closed due to emergency barrier repairs after Junction 11A. That's the A5 for Dunstable and Luton North. Congestion's back to Junction 12 for Toddington and Flitwick. It's also affecting northbound traffic. M1 Bedfordshire, long delays and two lanes closed due to emergency road surface repairs following an accident just before Junction 12 for Flitwick, with congestion back to Junction 11 for Dunstable South and Luton. And the trifecta, M1 northbound Hertfordshire this time. There's queuing traffic and one lane closed due to emergency repairs near Junction 5. That's the A41 towards Watford.
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The ever so great John Wetton out in front of Asia from the Astra album. That's Go. Jeff Downs, the keyboardist, last man standing, but they're still going. Asia's got a new album on the way out called Indigo. So if you're into your Asia, well, there's some new stuff coming your way very soon. This is Planet Rock, and this is also new. This is new from Massive Wagons. It's called The Story of My Demise. Let me try that again. The Story of My Demise, Massive Wagons.

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I'll have the Planet Rock alphabet, the Planet Rock years too. So why not join me when you wake up, back on Planet Rock Breakfast tomorrow morning from 6.

0: Lovely little piece of prog rock that comes in under 3 minutes' time. How is that possible? I don't know. There are a few of them, not many. Kansas, Point of No Return, and Massive Wagon's new one, The Story of My Demise. As we plummet towards 6 o'clock and the rock block, I will tell you what you can expect from that in just a couple of minutes.
1: They're a bit.
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0: That's such a great song. Sheryl Crow with Tom Morello on Evolution on Planet Rock, where it's almost rock block o'clock. And our rock blocker tonight is Joseph Coleman from Derby. Fantastic songs coming up, and he's got a good story to tell as well. But suffice to say, we've got some Black Sabbath, some Whitesnake, and Disturbed just to get things going. We'll get it going after the news.
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20: The top stories this hour. A serial killer has been told he will never leave prison for murdering two men he met at a homeless shelter. Their bodies were found in woodland in Cornwall. The deaths of four other people staying at the shelter whilst James Desborough was there are under investigation. One of Desborough's victims was Claudio Aquilino. Detective Superintendent Rachel Bentley read a statement for his family.
21: We are completely and utterly mortified at the violent murder of Claudio and the manner in which his body was disposed. Claudio will always be in our thoughts, and we now pray he is at peace.
20: Half of England's now in drought after high temperatures and low rainfall. Experts say parts of the country are using water faster than nature can replenish it. Dr. Jess Newman is from the University of Reading. She says we're not keeping pace with climate change.
0: There's just not been the infrastructure investment there. We're now fast-tracking 9 new reservoirs, but they're not going to spring up overnight. It's looking like a pretty difficult coming decade, probably.
20: Lib Dem leader Sred Davey says he's feeling hopeful after cross-party talks this afternoon on social care reform in England. Andy Burnham's brought forward a review into the sector. A teenage hitman has been found guilty of travelling to England from Norway to kill for a Swedish crime gang linked to Iran. A court heard how 19-year-old Johannes Natland was detained in a hotel room in Huddersfield last March. Liam Arrowsmith reports.
14: Yeah, Natland was found to have 2 pistols and 19 rounds of ammunition by West Yorkshire Police. A trial at the Old Bailey heard the ex-footballer had been hired by a criminal network known as Foxtrot to carry out a shooting. The group is known to have links to Iran. He had accepted a payment of around £21,000 to carry out the hit, but later claimed he planned to shoot himself in the foot to get out of the plot. The man who recruited Natland has already been convicted in Norway.
20: And new figures show population growth has slowed in England and Wales to its lowest since the pandemic. It follows a big fall in net migration.
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20: Cloudy with some rain in the northwest, heavy in parts of Northern Ireland and southern Scotland. Elsewhere dry with sunshine. That's the latest. I'm Anna Geary.
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22: Tony Iommi has announced details of his new solo album at a press conference in Birmingham earlier today. From the Dark is the long-anticipated follow-up to 2005's Fused and will be released on the 23rd of October. Tony Iommi told Planet Rock more about the album.
23: The thing about this is I didn't have to have the album ready by 6 weeks or anything like that. I could do it in my own time. Mm. And we just done it at leisure, really, which was brilliant because there was no pressure.
22: The first single, World Alone, was premiered at the event this afternoon alongside a video for the song, which can be seen at planetrock.com now. Freddie Mercury's final live appearance with Queen in a film called Queen Budapest will receive a worldwide screening for its 40th anniversary. Captured on the 27th of July 1986, the gig at Budapest's Snake Stadium was the first Western Stadium rock show to take place behind the Iron Curtain. And finally, one-man rock band Cam Cole has announced a new headline tour for February and March 2027. Opening at Leicester International on Friday the 12th of February, Cole will play 13 dates, concluding at Stowmarket's John Peel Centre on Saturday the 6th of March. Planet Rock's 48-hour pre-sale began this morning at planetrock.com/tickets. 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
25: Okay, let's go, Joe. It's Joseph Coleman from Darby's Rock Block tonight. We got music from Whitesnake and Disturbed on the way, but we're going to start with, well, sort of the man.

0: Scientists say the human brain can only handle so much rock in one sitting. We say, sounds like a challenge.
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0: Well, I do like a little of an afternoon where possible. Disturbed, down with the sickness part of tonight's Rock Block. Put together by Joseph Coleman from Derby, who says, great tracks of my life and onwards. That's an interesting concept right there. What more can you ask for? Headbanging and foot stomping at its best. Not forgetting air guitar classics of a mixed quality bag that will send you to heaven and then down to hell. Enjoy. He likes a bit of poetic license, does Joseph Coleman. Thank you. We will continue with your Rock Block, Joseph, in just a couple of minutes' time. We've got something from a band who generally likes to yodel, but in this case, not recorded. Off mic.
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19: Travel. Starting on your roads in London, the A12 Eastern Avenue is closed from Chadwell Heath to Romford due to a fire. There's smoke blowing across the road there. Long delays on approach and a diversion in operation. The M42 northbound in Staffordshire between Tamworth and Burton-upon-Trent partially blocked at the moment due to an accident with traffic queuing on your approach there. Please take care in the area. And the M1 southbound in Bedfordshire, heavy traffic tonight between Dunstable and Flitwick. Two lanes are closed for emergency resurfacing repairs following an accident last night. That's your latest Planet Rock traffic and travel.
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0: There you go. Joseph Coleman, who's put together tonight's Rock Block, has a diverse taste going all the way from the sensational Alex Harvey Band and Faith Healer there to Disturbed and Down with the Sickness. I like that. I like the diversity of that. Now, if you'd like to show your colors, go to planetrock.com/rockblock, fill out the form, send it in. We'll take a look and hopefully play yours real soon. Choose the best songs you can think of. Tell us the best stories about yourself and why you chose those songs. Stick them in there and we'll do the rest. All right. Not done with Joseph's Rock Block quite yet. We've got something epic from Rush coming up, which excites me greatly.
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10: In South Yorkshire, the M18 southbound is closed from Westmoor to St Catharines due to a multi-vehicle accident. Queuing traffic on approach to the closure point. The M1 southbound in Bedfordshire, two lanes closed between Dunstable and Flitwick for emergency resurfacing repairs following an earlier accident. Queuing traffic on approach there as well. The opposite side of the road also heavy traffic. The M42 northbound at Staffordshire between Tamworth and Burton-upon-Trent, a two-vehicle accident. We have queuing traffic and one lane closed in the area. And finally, the A12 Eastern Avenue in London between Chadwell Heath and Rumford is closed due to a fire. That's your latest Planet Rock traffic and travel.
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0: Well, that was the song that got Rush on the map, courtesy of Donna Halper, a radio presenter in Cleveland, Ohio. Working man to round off our rock block tonight. My thanks to Joseph Coleman from Darby. Once again, if you'd like to do a rock block, head to planetrock.com/rock block. Fill out the form, send it in. We'll take a look. Hopefully play yours real soon. I'm Darren Reddick, and that's all the time I've got with you this afternoon. I'm going to hand it over to Els Bailey, who's going to look after things for the next hour, stateside at 8, and then at 9 o'clock, it's the long player's little brother with Mark Jeeves. But for me, for now, see ya.
1: 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So what is the best drumming intro to a classic album track? Could it be this? Or maybe this? Plus, I'll have more of your nominations for Best Debut Album with Lynyrd Skynyrd, Pearl Jam and Montrose, and an anniversary for a classic album. That's all this Sunday from 5, because the world turns better at 33 and a third.
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2: The top stories this hour. This afternoon, the Prime Minister held talks on social care reform in England with the Conservatives and the Lib Dems. Their leader, Ed Davey, was pleased with how it went.
15: I think it was a good meeting. He clearly wants to work cross-party. We were more talking about the way forward, the process, rather than detailed policy. But it was a good spirit, and you know, someone who's talked about care a lot myself, it was good to actually have that meeting with the new Prime Minister.
2: Andy Burnham has not ruled out tax rises for new policies. He also brought forward an independent review. Half of England's in drought. The Environment Agency says rivers are running low, farmers are being forced to harvest crops early, and the risk of wildfires is increasing. A serial killer will never leave prison for the murders of two men he knew from a homeless shelter in Cornwall. The deaths of four others staying there at the same time as 40-year-old James Desborough are also under investigation. Mr. Justice Saini sentenced Desborough.
16: I'm sure that you are a highly dangerous individual who has no regard for the lives of people who you think are worthless. You are a person who can kill using extreme violence with no remorse.
2: A teenage hitman has been found guilty of travelling to England from Norway to carry out a killing on behalf of a Swedish crime gang linked with Iran. A court heard 19-year-old Johannes Natland agreed to shoot an unknown target for £21,000. He was arrested at a hotel in Huddersfield last March. His mum doesn't believe that he would have gone through with it.
21: My son could never kill anyone. He's not that kind of person. It's totally out of character.
2: And FIFA has opened disciplinary proceedings against Argentina for a banner unveiled after their World Cup semi-final win against England. It read, "The Falklands are Argentine and could be in breach of a law against non-sporting protests at competitions." Other investigations are also underway, looking at the conduct of their players after losing the final to Spain.
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2: Cloudy with some rain in the northwest, heavy in parts of Northern Ireland and southern Scotland. Elsewhere dry with sunshine. That's the latest. I'm Anna Geary.
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23: Sing John Fogerty at Glastonbury on the Pyramid Stage in 2025 was possibly one of my favourite ever musical experiences. And this is such a brilliant way to start the show.

Big Log. You're listening to Planet Rock, and back in November 2022, Kira Mack released their album Chaos Is Calling. I think it's such a brilliant, brilliant record, and I thought, I've not played any Kira Mack on the show for ages. This is my favourite song from that album. It's called Mississippi Swinging.

0: remembering the legend Ozzy Osbourne. You're listening to Planet Rock. I'm Els Bailey, and coming up, we've got an artist that I thought I'd never, ever get to play on this radio show.
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16: In South Yorkshire, the M18 southbound is still shut due to a multi-vehicle accident between Westmoor and St Catharines. Please avoid the area if at all possible. The M25 anti-clockwise in Hertfordshire, partially blocked at St Albans due to an accident with queuing traffic on your approach there as well. Next to Bedfordshire and the M1 southbound from Dunstable to Flitwick, two lanes closed for emergency resurfacing repairs and queuing traffic on approach. Northbound is also queuing at the moment in the area. And finally in Essex, the A12 northbound at the Boreham interchange, two lanes closed due to a broken down lorry. That's your latest Planet Rock traffic and travel.
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Heart with the perfect goodbye. And before that, we had Dead Ringer for Love, where back in 1981, Cher joined Meatloaf. And I never thought I'd ever get to play some Cher for you on Planet Rock. Well, there we go. A little duet with Meatloaf, and it gets you on the show. I'm Els Bailey with you for the next half an hour or so. Here's something.

Bless the Almighty for you on Planet Rock. I'm Els Bailey, and now it's time for my weekly feature, Putting Down Roots, where I share my love of Americana and my love of roots rock. And back at the beginning of May, Alice Armstrong released a live EP, Blood in the Water. I think she's utterly fantastic, and she is a complete force of nature when she is on that stage. Taken from that, this is Good Love.

taken from their album Straight Between the Eyes. That's a Rainbow with Death Alley Driver. And right now I'm going to take you from 1982 to the present day, because I have the brand new track from These Wicked Riffers. This is Horse to Water.

0: been the utmost pleasure spending the last hour with you. I will see you again. I'll be here same time, same place as always. But right now, stick with us at Planet Rock because, oh, there's going to be some amazing Americana. Loz Guest is up next with Stateside.
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18: The top stories this hour. A court heard a funeral director in Hull spent more than £42,000 on holidays while scamming dozens of grieving families. Robert Bush admitted 67 offences, including preventing burials, fraud and theft. It's the third of a five-day sentencing, with some victims describing being handed fake ashes of their loved ones. He told police after his arrest in 2024 it was all because of financial problems.
19: I never intended for any of this to be. This is not how I'd have liked this to come to, and trying to navigate the difficulties we were having financially, mostly as a business.
18: A serial killer's been told he'll die in prison for murdering two homeless men in Cornwall. Police are also reviewing the deaths of four others who were staying at a hostel in Newquay at the same time as James Desborough. The Met Police say they won't be taking further action against Green Party leader Zach Polanski over a social media post. He shared and then deleted a photo appearing to reference Nigel Farage. Reform UK's called it two-tier Britain. Andy Burnham's promised to reform social care in England, but has warned difficult decisions will be needed to be made to pay for it. Baroness Casey's review of the sector will report next year. It's the final night of swimming at the Commonwealth Games, and there's been success for the hosts. Kat Suave's there.
5: Scotland's Angrad Evans has picked up her second gold medal of the Glasgow Commonwealth Games. She hung on for victory in the 200 metres breaststroke. Meanwhile, England's James Guy and Wales's Matt Richards have shared the silver in the 200 metres freestyle final after finishing with exactly the same time.
18: And FIFA has opened disciplinary proceedings against Argentina for a banner unveiled after their World Cup semi-final win against England. The banner that read, "The Falklands are Argentine," could be in breach of a law stating demonstrations of a non-sporting nature aren't allowed. From Sky News, I'm Chris Milligan.
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16: Tony Iommi has announced details of his new solo album at a press conference in Birmingham earlier today. From the Dark is the long-anticipated follow-up to 2005's Fused and will be released on the 23rd of October. Tony Iommi told Planet Rock more about the album.
17: The thing about this is I didn't have to have the album ready by 6 weeks or anything like that. I could do it in my own time. Mm. And we just done it at leisure, really, which was brilliant because there was no pressure.
16: The first single, World Alone, was premiered at the event this afternoon alongside a video for the song, which can be seen at planetrock.com now. Freddie Mercury's final live appearance with Queen in a film called Queen Budapest will receive a worldwide screening for its 40th anniversary. Captured on the 27th of July 1986, the gig at Budapest's Nate Stallion was the first Western Stadium rock show to take place behind the Iron Curtain. And finally, one-man rock band Cam Cole has announced a new headline tour for February and March 2027. Opening at Leicester International on Friday the 12th of February, Cole will play 13 dates, concluding at Stowmarket's John Peel Centre on Saturday the 6th of March. Planet Rock's 48-hour pre-sale began this morning at planetrock.com/tickets. 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
21: That's right, this is Stateside. I'm Loz Guest here on Planet Rock with another hour of Americana music for you. Great stuff lined up. I've got The Commoners, I've got Neil Young, Stephen Wilson Jr., a brand new tune from Joanne Shaw Taylor, a new one from the Brothers Osborne, which is remarkably short. In fact, it's so short that I'm going to play a long song now from Lynyrd Skynyrd. This show is more mathematical than I think you realise. Anyway, it's a great tune. This is Tuesday's Gone.

So the video to that one is very good. I recommend you check it out. It is set entirely in a supermarket, and the scene in the vegetable aisle lives long in the memory. I'll just say that. That is Casey Musgraves with Dry Spell, and it's here on Planet Rock. Hello, this is Stateside with me, Loz. Brand new music now from the Brothers Osborne, and what they're doing here is quite clever. I like it. They've got a new album coming out in October, but before that, they're going to release a number of singles, and they're all called sellout versions, which are essentially just shortened versions of the full tracks, and this is to cater for the streaming landscape, those of us that stream music. Are they suggesting that we have shortened attention spans? How very dare they? Anyway, this is a great new song. It's called R.I.P., the sellout edit, and it is a whopping 1 minute and 48 seconds in length, if you can last that long.

0: So the jungle in question there, I believe, is actually the concrete jungle rather than any kind of jungle in Vietnam, for example, which is what a lot of people presumed that song was about. I think probably helped by the fact it's appeared on numerous Vietnam films over the years. But actually, that track is more to do with the proliferation of guns in US cities. So there you go. That was CCR, of course, a classic. Right, back soon here on Planet Rock. I've got the Black Keys, The Damn Truth, and a brand new tune from Joanne Shaw Taylor.
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They're going to have to go some to top that, in my opinion. Such a good song. That is The Damn Truth with The Willow. And it was here on Planet Rock. The Black Keys before that with a fun one, Run Right Back. And yeah, it's me, Loz, with loads of Americana music for your listening pleasure this evening. And I've actually got a brand new song now from Joanne Shaw Taylor. And I'm just an instant fan of this, I have to say. And there's something about it that just, I feel like it could feature on a Quentin Tarantino soundtrack. I don't know. I'm reminded of Kill Bill, perhaps. See what you think. This is Joanne Shaw Taylor and Bad Boy here on Planet Rock.

0: Stephen Wilson Jr. European tour taking place in October, and I might well be going to see him in Paris, because from what I can see so far, it's actually cheaper. Flights and accommodation versus travel and hotel here in the UK. It's a mad old world. Right, back soon here on Planet Rock. I've got classic Neil Young, a new one from Cassie Ashton, and a great new song from The Commoners.
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0: From the Allman Brothers to the Brothers Osborne, this is Stateside on Planet Rock.

Cassie Ashton with Bratmobile. I wonder if it has an ejector seat. Oh, no, hang on. I'm getting my James Bonds mixed up with my Batmans, mind you. The Batmobile should have had an ejector seat, in my humble opinion. Ahead of Cassie, it was Neil Young with Rockin' in the Free World. Up next, though, here on Planet Rock, pay attention to the lyrics on this one because it is Planet Rock favourites. The Commoners, you might remember, they headlined Planet Rockstock a couple of years ago, and it would appear, perhaps, en route to Rockstock, they wrote a little song. Listen out for the Trecco Bay reference in the lyrics. There'll be a test later. This is called Running Blind.

0: And we are done. That will do. Thank you very much for stopping by. Much appreciated. If you'd like to drop me a line ahead of next week's program, I'd love to hear from you. 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Cheers.
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15: The top stories this hour. A court heard a disgraced Hull funeral director spent £42,000 on holidays while defrauding customers. 48-year-old Robert Bush has admitted 67 offences, including preventing a lawful burial. He told police the business had a cash flow problem and made poor choices. Victims have been describing the impact of being given the wrong ashes of loved ones. Tristan Essex's grandmother, Jessie Stockdale's body, was recovered following a police investigation.
16: Where to catch that? We're all traumatised. You know, I don't think we'll ever get over this.
15: The serial killer's been told he'll never be freed from murdering two homeless men in Cornwall, as police also review four other unexplained deaths. James Desborough has previously been sentenced for strangling a cellmate. The body of a Scottish woman's reportedly been found inside a suitcase in an abandoned building in Athens. Greek authorities, Interpol and Police Scotland are now working together to establish the circumstances surrounding her death. Police won't take further action against a social media post by Green Party leader Zach Polanski. Reform's Nigel Farage claimed it incited violence. More than half of England is now in drought, with weeks of continuous dry weather taking its toll on water supplies. More than 20 million people are already under hosepipe bans, with much of England experiencing its fourth heatwave. The Environment Agency says rivers are running low and crops are being harvested earlier. Simon Bradley, who's a farmer in Hungerford in Berkshire, says it's a disaster.
17: At the minute, everything is being challenged, and so that is a direct result on our cash flow, you know, and farmers won't have the cash to reinvest in their enterprises at all.
15: And FIFA president Gianni Infantino says plans to sell off stakes in its football competitions, including the World Cup, is an opportunity but not an obligation. He says announcing the proposal begins a democratic process. From Sky News, I'm Chris Milligan.
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18: Hello, this is Jeeves, and I think Backman Turner Overdrive are right. You just have not seen anything yet.

Fantastic stuff. Green Day, taken from American Idiot, and that's Jesus of Suburbia. Before that, Bachman Turner Overdrive playing here on Planet Rock. Okay, let's go with some live Alice in Chains here now. This is one of the most requested live tracks we have. It's from their MTV Unplugged album, which has got some really rather fine tunes on it, but this one seems to be the favourite.

0: Alice in Chains and Rooster. The MTV Unplugged version playing here on Planet Rock. I love that at the beginning. I love it. It's like, that's why I like the suite. Are you ready, Steve? And Alice in Chains kind of, ready, Mickey? Nice. Right, it's a good one. It's playing on the long player. And we do like a bit of live. And as I say, it's a Steelhouse weekend up the mountain. Lots of live music. Well worth a play. Right, I promised you some very long Rush, and I won't let you down in a minute.
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Planet Rock's long player. And I've got an email here from Frog in North Wales. Hello, Frog. I'm Wales as well. He said, I think I might have mentioned this before as my nomination for Best Album Side, but it'd be good if we could play it. Okay, we've got to it. There's a big backlog, by the way. If you do send a request in and you think I'm ignoring you, I'm not. There's just lots to get through. They said, it's only 3 weeks now until I trek over the ocean for the Toronto shows of my favourite band, Rush. Wow, that's dedication. Flying to Toronto to see Rush, what a marvellous thing. So, nomination for Best Album Side, 2112.

Neil's vocals. Excellent. We have assumed control. 2112 from Rush. The choice for best album side from Frog in North Wales, who is actually flying out to Toronto to see Rush in a few weeks' time. Have a great trip. Enjoy. I'm going to see them when they come to the O2. I'm not quite as dedicated as you, clearly. Or Rich. One of the two. Okay. Time for one of the bands who I think were one of the dominant album bands of the 1970s. The Mighty Quo.

0: Aerosmith on Planet Rock, Shut Up and Dance. And there's your long player's little brother for another day. I should be back tomorrow at 10 a.m. We'll be back with the long player on Sunday at 5 p.m. 4 hours of your album tracks. And I look forward to sharing that with you as well. Stand by. Steve Priestley has the latest selection in just a minute.
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22: Top stories this hour. A court heard an undertaker who kept bodies instead of carrying out proper funerals spent victims' cash on lavish holidays. Robert Bush, who's 45, admitted 67 offences spanning 12 years in Hull. Lawyers say he could face up to 25 years in jail when he's handed his sentence on Friday. When arrested in 2024, he claimed he'd always tried to help police.
23: I'm not an international. I've been arrested off a plane by gunpoint. I've been taken, you know, it's like I'm Che Guevara saying, I'm not that complicated. And I've said so many times, let me help you, unravel what it is, I'll come in and talk to you.
22: Grieving relatives rejected his apology to reporters outside court. Triple murderer James Desborough has been told he'll never leave prison, with police also reviewing the deaths of four others he once lived with. The 40-year-old killed two men he knew from his time at a homeless hostel in Cornwall. More than half of England is now in drought. Continuous dry weather's taken its toll on water supplies. The Liberal Democrats say constructive talks have been held with the Tories and government on reforming social care in England. Andy Burnham says it's an issue that's been seen as too risky, difficult and complicated, and blames inaction on his generation of politicians. A review's been brought forward. And Harriet Evans rounded off a home Commonwealth Games with another gold medal in the pool. The Scottish swimmer took the 200 metres breaststroke title, having won the 100 metres earlier this week. She says she's in disbelief.
2: The 200 is just that bit more special because, you know, all the doubts in your head, like, did I just win the 100 because it was a fluke? And, like, did I just get lucky, you know? As crazy as it sounds, but just to back it up with, you know, not just another medal, but another gold, it's just, you know, so surreal.
22: Northern Ireland's Ellie McCartney picked up the bronze medal. And Irish musician and actor Glenn Hansard has died in a motorbike crash in Dublin. He was the frontman of rock band The Frames. From Sky News, I'm Chris Milligan.
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10: And welcome to your Wednesday night selection. We're here until one.

Have a Drink on Me. Imagine if I meant that literally. Always the last one at the bar. Short arms, long pockets, Priestley. But I can give you AC/DC for free. I'm only joking, actually. I'm quite generous at the bar. Welcome to the Wednesday Night Late Selection. This is the mighty Planet Rock. And as ever, it's very nice to have you along. Hope you're hanging in there at this midweek point. Hope it's not too hot overnight where you are, because, yes, another heat wave is technically here. And you can tell us all about it. What's going on over at your place? And get an after midnight request in for just under 2 hours' time. It'll come around fast, trust me. So, Steve at planetrock.com. Whilst you do, rival sons, do your worst.

0: I'm never going back to my old school. Yeah, rarely a good idea. The wonderful Steely Dan, I love him to bits. And before that, Rival Sons, Do Your Worst here on the Late Selection on Planet Rock. I'd like to hear Jay from Rival Sons, getting you up to date with everything the band have been up to and all about Steelhouse Festival. We've got a special online and on Rayo right now. Jay's on there, Miko from Von Hertz and Brothers and lots more as well. You get the sights, the sounds and the smells recreated for you by all those artists who rocked the mountain in Ebervale over the weekend. So if you weren't lucky enough to be there, check it out online and on Rayo right now.
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A very fine bunch of songs for you tonight here on the Late Selection on Wednesday, as ever, of course, here on Planet Rock with me, Steve Priestley. A couple of shout outs here. Thomas Wedd's been in touch in the last 24 hours since we were last on yesterday. Glad you played some Alice in Chains. Rainier Fogg, absolutely brilliant. He's got a cheeky After Midnight request for possibly later this week. Thomas, it's already on my radar, so don't you worry about that. And speaking of which, we played Martin's Choice last night, Renaissance and Northern Lights. He'd like to hear more of Renaissance on Planet Rock. Yes, it is tropical heat on the Isle of Wight, but I'll still be tuned in as usual, says Martin. Tropical heat on the Isle of Wight. There's a sentence I thought I'd never be saying a few years ago, but there you go. That's the summer of 2026 for you.

0: Fantastic. Twisted Sister and the Kids are back. The late selection with you Tuesday to Friday from 10 o'clock. My name's Steve Priestley. This is Planet Rock. And in a moment, too hot to handle. Are we talking about the weather overnight or UFO? Well, both, actually.
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1: 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We'll be back with the answer shortly.
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UFO and Too Hot to Handle. We are, as ever, during these heat waves, getting some heat-related suggestions on for the After Midnight request already tonight. I wonder what point we stop calling these heat waves and it just becomes a regular summer event. It feels like it's heading that way, doesn't it? But Steve at planetrock.com, if you'd like a song on Just After Midnight, what would you like and why would you like to hear it? Tell me, and we'd love to get it on for you either tonight or a little bit later this week. Meanwhile, who gave rock and roll to you?

0: Welcome to Wednesday night. You are on The Late Selection here at Planet Rock with me, Steve Priestley. After the news at 11, then Classic Bad Company and the excellent new one from Return to Dust as they plan a sweet escape.
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16: The top stories this hour. Andy Burnham's announced an £8.4 billion investment in the UK's nuclear submarine programme. The government says it'll support 22,000 apprenticeships by 2035 and tens of thousands of jobs across the country. It'll help deliver the next phase of the Dreadnought-class submarines built in Barrow-in-Furness. Defence Secretary Wes Streeting spoke earlier this month about the Prime Minister...
17: about his ambition to reindustrialise Britain. Defence is at the forefront of that mission. Defence will not just be a recipient of the proceeds of economic growth. It will be a central...
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15: News.
16: The top stories this hour. Andy Burnham's announced an £8.4 billion investment in the UK's nuclear submarine programme. The government says it'll support 22,000 apprenticeships by 2035 and tens of thousands of jobs across the country. It'll help deliver the next phase of the Dreadnought-class submarines built in Barrow-in-Furness. Defence Secretary Wes Streeting spoke earlier this month about the Prime Minister's aims for defence spending.
17: The Prime Minister has spoken passionately about his ambition to reindustrialise Britain. Defence is at the forefront of that mission. Defence will not just be a recipient of the proceeds of economic growth. It will be a central contributor.
16: The courts heard a disgraced Hull funeral director spent £42,000 on holidays while defrauding customers. Robert Bush also splurged £16,000 on camping and motorcycle racing the same year he incorrectly told a mother her unborn baby had been cremated. He has admitted 67 offences. The Met Police say they won't take further action against Green Party leader Zach Polanski over a social media post. He shared and then deleted a photo appearing to reference Nigel Farage. More than half of England is officially in drought, with weeks of continuous dry weather taking its toll on water supplies. More than 20 million people are already under hose pipe bans. FIFA president Gianni Infantino says plans to sell off stakes in its competitions, including the World Cup, can turbocharge the development of the game around the world. There's been much opposition to the proposal, with UEFA Nations holding an emergency meeting tomorrow. Infantino says member organisations will get £30 million if they approve the idea by the 19th of September.
1: A proposal, an offer, it's part of a democratic process, a consultation process, and above all, it is an opportunity, but not an obligation.
16: Carling's cutting the alcohol content of its original lager. The brand's confirmed it'll reduce the strength from 4% to 3.4% from October. From Sky News, I'm Faye Rowlands.
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14: with Steve Priestley.

Maiden and Bad Company together. That's how we're rolling Wednesday night here on The Late Selection on Planet Rock with me, Steve Priestley. So tell us what's going on at your place tonight. Maybe you're on the road. Maybe you're off on a summer holiday. You wouldn't be the only one at this time of year. It's all going off. steve@planetrock.com, and an after midnight request whilst you're there, because that's on the way in less than an hour. Meanwhile, get a little flurry of emails every time I play this. Actually, you are loving it. Return to Dust, a Beck with Sweet Escape.

0: Cheap Trick and the Flame, Planet Rock, it's Wednesday night. And in a moment or two, I shall tell you what Colin and Sadie are up to on their summer holidays in deepest, darkest Wales. But not before my favourite Hollywood Vampires track in a second.
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Just before Queen then, it was Hollywood Vampires. Who's laughing now? I'll tell you who is laughing, figuratively speaking at least. It's Colin and Sadie, outside their camper van in deepest, darkest Wales. They've just emailed in. Although it's not really that dark, Steve. We're looking up at some lovely, bright, starry skies now and eating s'mores. What s'mores are? I think there's those little crushed Oreo biscuits, aren't they? The marshmallows in the middle. Very delicious. Anyway, we're glad we saved money on two transatlantic flights to Canada this summer because it's just the same as being there. We're loving every minute. Nice to hear Colin and Sadie and Joy have this one on me. Stained, it's been a while on the Late Selection.

0: Iggy and the Stooges, There They Go on Wednesday night's Late Selection. 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

Big finish there from Poison. Our loudest ever summer continues at Planet Rock this week. Tickets to Bloodstock Festival on Friday, August 6th to 9th is the day for this, by the way. The 25th anniversary of Bloodstock. Can you believe it? Saxon and Judas Priest headlining Caton Park in Derbyshire. So listen out for a Saxon and Judas Priest song played back to back Friday. Then email to win at planetrock.com with your name, your phone number, where you're from. You've got until the end of that hour to get your entry in as Planet Rock's loudest ever summer continues on Friday. And more big tickets to come through the rest of the summer as well.

0: very nearly after midnight request time. The other side of the news next. It's the late selection on Planet Rock. We're here for another hour until one. You're very welcome.
1: Chase.
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19: The top stories this hour. Andy Burnham's investing £8.4 billion in a UK nuclear submarine programme. The funds will support progress towards making the first of four new nuclear submarines ready for service by the 2030s. The Prime Minister says it'll also support tens of thousands of jobs and apprenticeships across the country. Meanwhile, he's also blasted past failures to fix social care in England as a major dereliction of public duty. Andy Burnham says he'll make progress by asking an independent review into the sector to report a year early. He's also pledged to improve pay and training and confirmed cross-party talks. He's been asked if his plans need tax rises.
20: You have to do more with what you've got. Some of what we would want to do in the fullest sense will require difficult decisions, but we will be honest with people about those. We will put them before the country at the right time, and we will hopefully proceed with people's consent.
19: A Hull funeral director who prevented lawful burials claims to have told police many times, "Let me help you," as footage is released of his arrest and police interview in 2024.
21: I never intended for any of this to be. This is not how I'd have liked this to come to. And trying to to navigate the difficulties we were having financially, mostly as a business.
19: Robert Bush will be sentenced on Friday for 67 offences. More than half of England is now in drought. Continuous dry weather's taken its toll on water supplies. Scotland's Angharad Evans received the biggest cheers of the night as she picked up her second gold medal of the Commonwealth Games. She took the 200 metres breaststroke title in Glasgow. Northern Ireland's Kate O'Connor won the heptathlon. Musician and actor Glenn Hansard has died in a motorcycle crash in County Dublin. He won an Oscar in 2008 for his song used in the film Once and began his career busking before co-founding The Frames. He had recently announced a tour. From Sky News, I'm Faye Rowlands.
0: After midnight, Anthem.
1: If you'd like to be a part of this, send a song choice to steve@planetrock.com Tuesday to Friday at around this time is when we play it. So look forward to hearing your choice. Now, we are, I've just noticed, doing the double tonight from 1978 after playing a bit of Renaissance for Martin last night. This comes from Dion in Ipswich. Can you please play Steve, a great Billy Joel track? I love it. And of course, he's still going strong right now, playing live gigs in his native New York. Meanwhile, can you play Big Shot?

The album version there of Big Shot from Billy Joel. Yes, 1978, what a year for music. As I mentioned, we did the double over the last couple of nights with Renaissance last night as well. Thank you very much to Dion in Ipswich. Fantastic, inspired selection, sir. I salute you. Thank you. And have a good night, whatever you might be doing. Steve at planetrock.com, if you'd like to get involved tomorrow. This is the late selection until one, and word up, it's gone.

Well, with all due deference to Cameo, who did a great original version of that song, I think this is even better. Gunn doing Word Up on the Late Selection on Planet Rock, and this is Glenn Hughes.

0: welcome. It's the Wednesday night late selection here on Planet Rock. In a moment, some classic canned heat. And I think I speak for all and say we're looking forward to the new U2 album release later in the year. In the meantime, one of their best after this.
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Canned Heat, Planet Rock, Wednesday night's late selection. Let's get into some fantastic blues rock here then. Fresh out of the box from Joanne Shaw Taylor. She is an amazing guitarist. She's an amazing vocalist. And this is from the upcoming album, The Trouble With Love. They're playing your song again. It's called Bad Boy.

More of Long Players Like This with Mark Eve, Sunday evening at 5 here on Planet Rock. Bruce, of course, from the legendary album The River, the title track. And before that, how good is the new one from Joanne Shaw Taylor? It's called Bad Boy, and I can't wait to hear the album as well. Big fan of Joanne. I'm sure you are too. It's the Late Selection on Planet Rock. We're here until 1, and there's a big queue in the waiting room for Dr. Alibi. This is Slash.

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1: Classic Tom Robinson here on the late selection on Planet Rock with a couple more to come from me before we go through the night after the news. Loz Guest will be hosting your early breakfast as ever from 4 in the morning, and at 6, Paul Anthony with Planet Rock Breakfast. That's how we're setting you up for the early bit of Thursday at least. And here comes Shinedown. Welcome to

0: Wednesday night's late selection is done. We can squeeze out no more from it, but not a bad 3 hours, I am sure you agree. We'll do it again tomorrow night, though, at 10 o'clock. Have a good one in the meantime. We're through the night after the news.
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17: Top stories this hour. Andy Burnham's announced an £8.4 billion investment in the UK's nuclear submarine programme. The government says it'll support 22,000 apprenticeships by 2035 and tens of thousands of jobs across the country. It'll help deliver the next phase of the Dreadnought-class submarines built in Barrow-in-Furness. Defence Secretary Wes Streeting spoke earlier this month about the Prime Minister's aims for defence spending.
18: The Prime Minister has spoken passionately about his ambition to reindustrialise Britain. Defence is at the forefront of that mission. Defence will not just be a recipient of the proceeds of economic growth. it will be a central contributor.
17: A court heard a disgraced Hull funeral director spent £42,000 on holidays while defrauding customers. 48-year-old Robert Bush has admitted 67 offences. He told police the business had a cash flow problem and made poor choices. Victims have been describing the impact of being given the wrong ashes of loved ones. Tristan Essex's grandmother Jessie Stockdale's body was recovered following a police investigation.
16: Words can't describe. We're all traumatised. You know, I don't think we'll ever get over this.
17: Triple murderer James Despera's been told he'll never leave prison, with police also reviewing the deaths of four others he once lived with. The 40-year-old killed two men he knew from his time at a homeless hostel in Cornwall. The Liberal Democrats say constructive talks have been held with the Tories and government on reforming social care in England. A review's been brought forward. Police say there'll be no further action taken against Green Party leader Zach Polanski over a social media post. Reform's Nigel Farage claimed it incited violence. An emergency meeting with UEFA's 55 member associations will be held today to discuss FIFA's controversial proposal to sell stakes in its competitions. FIFA president Gianni Infantino has offered nations £30 million if they back the plan. And more than half of England is now in drought. Continuous dry weather has taken its toll on water supplies. From Sky News, I'm Faye Rowlands.
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